So, Willie Nelson is coming. Ironstone Amphitheater, July 19th. DJ Walker in the morning, my show, The Ride Home in the afternoon. We've got your tickets before you can buy them. They go on sale Friday. Would you like to win a pair right now? We're going to play a game called The Last Word. 209-766-5103. Call the 13. You got a shot, Adam. Good luck.

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1: It's Cat Country 103. Hi there. Tony Randall for The Ride Home, giving away tickets to see Willie Nelson, the legend. 93 years old, still out on the road. Just incredible. Ironstone Amphitheater, July 19th. This is going to be something. Let's go. Hi, Cat Country.
2: Hi.
1: Who's this?
2: My name's Jill.
1: Jill, you're caller 13.
2: Yay. Let's see how I do.
1: I like that. It was so ladylike. Yay. So here's the game. It's called The Last Word. I'm going to give you a Willie song minus the last word in the title. You just complete the title for me, okay?
2: Okay.
1: All right. So we'll start with, I think, an easy one. On the road, blank.
2: Again.
1: There we go. Angel flying too close to the blank.
2: Oh, God.
1: So if they're not in the sky, they'd be closer to the, like, what we're walking on.
2: The road? Oh, God.
1: That's okay. So, ground. Angel flying too close to the ground. If you don't know that song by Willie, you should listen to it. It's amazing. Okay. Always on my blank.
2: Mind.
1: There you go. Blue eyes crying in the.
2: Oh, God. Oh, God.
1: Water falling from the sky. You know, the stuff that comes out of the sky that's wet?
2: Yeah, the rain.
1: There you go. Blue eyes crying in the rain. I couldn't give you a better hint than that. Okay, one more.
2: You're awesome. Okay.
1: My heroes have always been blank.
2: You're killing me.
1: You're killing me. These are big Willie songs. You should know these songs, Jill.
2: I know, but these tickets are for my dad.
1: Ah, okay. Well, he's going to be very happy. I'm going to give you this. My heroes have always been cowboys is the name of that song.
2: Okay.
1: Jill, I'm going to give you these tickets, but you've got homework to do, and that is to go listen to some Willie Nelson music.
2: You're awesome. You're amazing. Thank you so much for helping me.
1: It is my pleasure. I hope your dad has a wonderful time. This guy's a legend, and this might be the last time you get to see him live.
2: He's very true.
1: All right. Tell him I said hello, and tell him he needs to make his daughter listen to Willie Nelson.
2: Yeah, I will.
1: Okay, good. More tickets tomorrow morning. DJ Walker in the morning will have another pair for you before you can even buy them. 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
3: 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In Stockton, a brush fire in the center divided the ramp from westbound Crosstown Freeway to southbound I-5. Modesto speeds are down southbound 99 from Carpenter to Tuolumne Boulevard. 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
10: 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It got so bad that eventually I started gluing the crowns in to where the post used to be to hold the crown on, just so that I could talk, but they would fall out at the worst time, like when I was at dinner or with family and friends. I eventually just started talking with my hand over my mouth because I didn't want people to see my teeth. 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

Shout out to the liver for handling what the heart can't. 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

0: George Strait wrapping up Beer 30 here at Cat Country 103. And sadly, I hate to come up something so happy like that and go into this, but it's important.
1: We have a scam alert. A scam alert.
0: As if the simple cost of gas isn't bad enough. Now, scammers have found yet another way to cheat us, and they could leave us paying hundreds of dollars for fuel that we never pumped. So here's how it works. A scammer will take like a small screw or bolt, and they put it in the nozzle cradle. So when you put the pump back, it doesn't actually shut off like it's supposed to, and it keeps the transaction open. You pull away thinking everything's great, but they've got your card, and they can come up and use it. Another version of this actually targets older drivers. A stranger, hi, how are you doing? Let me help you pump your gas. And then they intentionally fail to put it back correctly, and so that customer leaves, and then they just keep pumping gas for as many people as they can or want to. So it's just something to be on the lookout for, and the easiest way to protect yourself, and I hate to say this, beware of helpful strangers, because they're probably not going to be helpful. And then make sure that the nozzle actually locks in and you see it end the transaction and always get a receipt. I know that takes a little extra time, but it sure beats hundreds and hundreds of dollars of gas you didn't pump. Man, if these jackasses would take a little time and apply this kind of energy to a reasonable, real thing, they could probably be very successful. I will never understand these guys.
2: 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In Modesto, a stall, southbound 99 before Tuolumne Boulevard. It's in the center divide with traffic backed up to Carpenter Road. Eastbound 205 slowing tonight. Now around Tracy Boulevard, it is heavy getting over to I-5. 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
0: If hanging out with Tori D is on your bucket list, get ready to scratch that one off. This Saturday, 1 to 3, Conlon's Furniture, 6340 McHenry Avenue in Modesto. 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

It's really cool to get to go see a concert, and it's kind of in this day and age, just being able to afford to go to a concert is a real nice blessing. But what if you got sent somewhere and you picked the city to see not one, but two big artists? That is exactly what we're hooking up here. Post Malone, Jelly Roll, they got the big-ass stadium tour going on. 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If you want to get in on this, you got to text the latest national keyword, CHURCH, to 95819. The word is CHURCH. The number is 95819. That's your chance to win there. Good luck.

a record-breaking now 10 weeks at the top of the Billboard Hot 100 for that song. Not too shabby. This guy's got a few hits of his own. He's doing pretty good, too. Backseat Driver, it's Kane Brown. 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

0: Cab Country 103. Good evening. It's the ride home with Tony Randall, and talked about this earlier on the show. Had some great responses. I can't wait to hear some of these that I've got now. In a nutshell, 3-year-old kid got stuck inside a claw machine, and he was not scared. He was actually very happy they got him out. When they asked him why he entered it, young Patrick simply said, "I get ball." My son, around that same age, those big old gumball machines where the gum is up at the top, like 5 feet up in the air, and then it's got like a twirly little slide that comes way down so you can watch the gumball fall. He thought somehow his tiny little arm could reach all the way up to get those gumballs, and he got stuck in the machine, so that was pretty embarrassing. And I was looking for stories that you might have about either like when you were a kid and embarrassed your parents, or if you're a parent when your kid got you. And we got a little sampling of both here. Heather, it's 1979 at LAX Airport. My mom is traveling alone with me, 3 years old, and my brother, 2 years old, waiting for a family member to pick us up. I'm throwing a tantrum at the automatic door exit, and a man taps my mother's shoulder and asks, "Ma'am, is that your son trying to get into the baggage carousel?" He had a full leg up and was about to heave himself into it. She still talks about it to this day. That's incredible. And then this one, I guess it's kind of PG-13. I don't know. I'm going to go with it. Lee, we were at the zoo when my son, who was probably 5 or 6, had run ahead to look at the zebras. He turned around and screamed, "Mom, you won't believe how big this zebra's wiener is." I deeply considered walking past him with no acknowledgement. That's it. Abandoning your child at the zoo. If you were going to do it, that's a pretty good reason to do it. Oh, my God. Thank you so much for sharing those. And again, there are more good ones on our Facebook page. Got to check a traffic coming here. And it's brought to us by Castle Air Museum and Atwater. Open Cockpit Day is this Saturday. 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
1: 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We have a report of an accident northbound 99 at Kiernan Road that's in the left-hand lane. Southbound 99 still slow, Austin Road to Main Street, Ripon, and then again in Modesto, 132 to Tuolumne Boulevard. You think a ticket for not wearing your seatbelt is the worst that could happen until you get in a crash. Suddenly, a ticket doesn't seem so bad. 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I'm Tack Lawson. 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
10: 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Ashley McBride, Graylin James, Dustin here. May 29th, Jesse's Grove Winery. 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

0: Morgan Wallen, Cat Country 103. It's Tony Randall, the ride home, and I am going to get out of here, but it's reluctantly. I hate to leave you. It's so much fun to be here, play all this great country music, and talk to you guys. So thank you for listening. Thanks for interacting. Thanks for being a part of the show. We'll do it all again tomorrow. It's Friday Eve, you know, and that's a special day. It's Thursday, which means that's all I need to know about you. Tomorrow you get a chance to throw some snap judgments out, and I look forward to hearing them. Also, more Willie Nelson tickets, more Mitchell Tenpenny tickets as well. So it should be, as they say in the South, a real big time. Okay, have a great night. Please be safe. Be you. Stay weird at all costs. And then I'll be back tomorrow at 2, and hopefully you will be as well. This traffic that we're about to do here, the last of the day, is brought to us by Castle Air Museum in Atwater. It's open cockpit day this Saturday. It's a pretty cool deal. They have aviation history out there up close. You can see over 20 aircraft that will be open for viewing. The newly restored B-52 Stratofortress included in that. Live music, a beer garden, demos. You can chat with pilots and veterans. It's going to be really cool. Open cockpit day this Saturday, Castle Air Museum in Atwater. Have a fantastic night. I'll see you tomorrow.
1: 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Not a lot of news out on the roads. Eastbound 205, a bit sluggish. MacArthur Drive in Tracy on to northbound I-5 up to 120. No delays on 99 passing through Modesto right now. You think a ticket for not wearing your seatbelt is the worst that could happen until you get in a crash. Suddenly, a ticket doesn't seem so bad. 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I'm Tack Lawson, Cat Country 103.
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It's Bev. 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
7: 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It got so bad that eventually I started gluing the crowns in to where the post used to be to hold the crown on, just so that I could talk, but they would fall out at the worst time, like when I was at dinner or with family and friends. I eventually just started talking with my hand over my mouth because I didn't want people to see my teeth. 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

0: request for this song. 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

0: So many fun guests coming on the show, including Jordan Davis. He'll be hanging with us not this Friday, but the Friday after. It's from his album Learn the Hard Way. Here's Turn This Truck Around.
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1: Tyler White, the fan favorite from Love on the Spectrum, just dropped his very first country song. It's called Oh Yeah, Baby, a nod to one of his signature catchphrases. And fans are already rallying behind his leap into music. If you're hoping to smell like Ella Langley, good luck. 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Before announcing Male Artist of the Year, she recited a reworked piece of Emptying Ashtrays by the late songwriter Randall Clay. It was a touching tribute to a collaborator she continues to honor for years after his passing. That's your Country Nights Live news update. I'm Bev Rainey.
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5: 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Hey there, it's DJ Walker. Did you miss out on some of the fun this week? Well, we got you covered. It's the best of the morning show with me, Jamie Lee, and Tori D. 3 hours of the most fun moments, craziest calls, biggest country stars, all in one place. 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
5: 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Hey there, it's DJ Walker, and we know it's really easy to find headlines of bad news. Seems like it's everywhere. 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Hey there, it's DJ Walker. 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

0: 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Who's this and what would you like to hear?
1: Hi, this is Larry. I'd like to hear Scotty McQuarrie.
0: Oh, yeah.
1: Really great show you put on. And
0: Yeah, thank you. I appreciate you saying that. Here's This Is It.

0: Langley and Morgan Wallen's I Can't Love You Anymore. This is Country Nights Live. I was telling you earlier in the Country Nights Live news update, if you want a bottle of Ella's new perfume, you're going to have to go to a few stores to find it. Here's the background story behind that perfume.
1: There was this girl, I'll never forget, I was in seventh grade. She was a senior and she'd walk around and she smelled amazing. And every time she smelled exactly the same. Then I was like, I have to have a signature scent. Like I said, I've been daydreaming about this forever, so it's like, of course one day I'll have a perfume, you know. It's always been something for me that, you know, back in the day when I didn't have a lot of money, I'd go into the store and buy like a little travel thing, like that would just make my day better. I don't know. And I've been wearing the same kind of perfume for the past few years, so when Noise came to us about the perfume, it's like, absolutely. And that process was so cool. I like got to be a little chemist in there, and like 10 different ones, and I got to smell them all, and some of them I liked, some of them I didn't, and then tried them on all my family. I was like walking out to my brothers, like, try this, does this smell good on your skin? I like walked out to my co-riders and they're like, I took a shower and can still smell this perfume, it's great. I was like, that must be the good one. So it was cool. All my little kid dreams are coming true. So
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It's going to be fun. She's so punchy. I love it. Here's What If We Don't.

0: says I'm the problem. 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
1: 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I've always believed in everything that we've done. So it's just nice to know that I wasn't crazy for believing, you know. But, you know, God just put so many good people in my path. I don't think that's a coincidence. But the people that are in my circle are really special. And I just feel lucky to be a part of that circle.
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30: You know, I watched a video the other day about kids getting landlines at home. We haven't had a landline in my house in I can't even tell you how long. But seeing these parents about my age being teleported back to their own childhoods, a simpler time before screens, was really powerful. And as for the kids, they sat and had conversations with their grandparents without multitasking or being distracted by a screen. I thought this was a great way to have kids stay in touch with family members and friends without getting sucked into the smartphone era too young. Of course, you need other people close by to hop on board as well if this is something that's going to work. Perhaps most important, I realized, these relics can be a great conversation starter with your children. You can talk about what it really means to be connected in this day and age. Things have changed a lot. I'm Dr. Sanjay Gupta, helping you live a better life.
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0: this? Where are you calling in from tonight?
1: Yeah, I'm calling from Indianapolis, Indiana. I'd like to hear Eric Church.
0: Oh, yeah. What song would you like to hear?
1: Anything from Eric Church.
0: I got one for you.
1: Thank you, Ben.
0: Here's Drink in My Hand.

0: song got written.
1: So the writing process on Holding It Down was a lot of fun. We had a, I had a couple buddies send me this song. They were like, we started on this. What do you think about it? And I was like, dude, this has got like, this is exactly what I want my next album to sound like, which is coming out this summer. You're hearing it here first. But yeah, I mean, it's the process was really cool. We got a lot of our friends, a lot of our Ignition writers on it as well. And I think that's, it's always cool to write with your friends. So yeah, I'm excited to have them.
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22: 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It's DJ Walker. 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

0: This was the very first Jelly Roll song that I ever heard. And the moment I was so sold, in love with his voice and music and message, here's Son of a Sinner.
1: I never.

0: time I got into a conversation with Stephen Wilson Jr., we ended up talking about AI.
1: So as a species, we need to collectively decide, do we want to listen to robot music? Do we want art? And do we want our lives to be, completely integrated into these things? Or do we want to be humans inspired by other humans? And at the end of the day, like, AI is... I ain't afraid of it at all. I feel like if people want to listen to robot music, they're going to listen to robot music. But it also, I think at a certain point, they're going to be like, man, I think I want to go back to the human stuff. And because that's what we are.
0: Here's Gary.

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0: You're up late, I'm up late, we might as well do this together. Hey, it's Justin Franiak from The Overnight Ride on Cat Country 103. 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
12: A better life with Dr. Sanjay Gupta.
23: We are finally starting to learn more things we can do to keep our brains sharp as we age. A lot of people think crossword puzzles or Sudoku might do the trick, but the science doesn't really bear that out. What one recent study found, though, was that a certain type of brain training seems to have a significant impact on cognition as we get older. It wasn't memory or even problem-solving tasks that moved the needle. It was an interactive computerized game that tested the ability to recognize two separate images in faster and faster sequences. It's what we call a task of divided attention, in which you don't have a conscious strategy on how to improve. That's according to the study's lead author. You're just trying to do the best you can to figure out how to divide your attention. Now, the game in this study was called Double Decision. If you want to find it and try it out yourself. I'm Dr. Sanjay Gupta, helping you live a better life.
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0: just a song. 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Hardy, Eric Church, Morgan Wallen, Tim McGraw. 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

Jordan Davis is going to be joining us on the show. Not this Friday, that's Tucker Wetmore, but next Friday. Can't wait to chat with him. Here's Bar None on Country Nights Live.

0: Country Nights Live. It's Tucker Wetmore. He is actually going to be on the show with us coming up on Friday. Here he is talking about that song.
1: Such a blessing. It's cool to, you know, it's cool to see the numbers behind some of the songs and see it kind of build up, you know, numerically, like streams and, you know, views and whatever it is. But the coolest part about it is going to the shows and actually, like, putting faces to the numbers and seeing, like, wow, this is, like, it slowly became one of the most hype parts about the show. And you know, people are loving it, and it's been really cool and really fun.
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0: We haven't had a landline in my house in I can't even tell you how long. But seeing these parents about my age being teleported back to their own childhoods, a simpler time before screens, was really powerful. And as for the kids, they sat and had conversations with their grandparents without multitasking or being distracted by a screen. I thought this was a great way to have kids stay in touch with family members and friends without getting sucked into the smartphone era too young. Of course, you need other people close by to hop on board as well if this is something that's going to work. Perhaps most important, I realized, these relics can be a great conversation starter with your children. You can talk about what it really means to be connected in this day and age. Things have changed a lot. I'm Dr. Sanjay Gupta, helping you live a better life.
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through and you go, oh my goodness, that is brilliant how the lyrics are twisted around into what they're saying there. He's a great songwriter. It's John Morgan, great singer too. 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

0: George Burge, Luke Bryan, and Ride. We're going to ride right into some Bailey Zimmerman up next by request. You know, I think he is just so living in the moment right now.
1: I'm where they tell me to go. They're like, hey, go here, go there. I'm like, all right, deal, I'm in, let's go. It's like, I think I'm just enjoying the moment, living in it right now. I don't think, I'm not letting it go too fast. So I kind of know where I'm at, what I'm doing.
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1: 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And let's be honest, we could all use a little more good news nowadays, right?
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1: 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Hey there, it's DJ Walker. 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It's the best of the DJ Walker in the Morning Show on Cat Country 103. Hey there, it's DJ Walker. Did you miss out on some of the fun this week? Well, we got you covered. It's the best of the morning show with me, Jamie Lee, and Tori D. 3 hours of the most fun moments, craziest calls, biggest country stars, all in one place. 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

Jordan Davis is going to be on the show next week, y'all. This song right here, flying up the charts. He is heading toward number one. Let's turn this truck around.

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1: Tyler White, the fan favorite from Love on the Spectrum, just dropped his very first country song. It's called Oh Yeah, Baby, a nod to one of his signature catchphrases. And fans are already rallying behind his leap into music. If you're hoping to smell like Ella Langley, good luck. 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Before announcing Male Artist of the Year, she recited a reworked piece of Emptying Ashtrays by the late songwriter Randall Clay. It was a touching tribute to a collaborator she continues to honor for years after his passing. That's your Country Nights Live news update. I'm Bev Rainey.
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12: A better life with Dr. Sanjay Gupta.
13: So-called superagers, they are an enviable segment of the population. People who are older than 80, whose brains function like someone a fraction of their age. It's true, a lot of these people have genetics on their side, but more and more research is bearing out the idea that people who practice good brain health also slow their cognitive decline. Dr. Richard Isaacson, a pioneer in the Alzheimer's space, told us that, quote, his studies have found lifestyle changes, including diet, exercise, reducing stress and optimizing sleep, along with managing vascular risk factors with certain medications, can actually help grow brain areas and also reduce telltale signs of Alzheimer's, such as tau tangles and amyloid plaques. What else helps? Staying social, surrounding yourself with family and friends, and maybe even volunteering for a real sense of purpose. I'm Dr. Sanjay Gupta, helping you live a better life.
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0: Hudson Westbrook has had a lot he's learned this last year.
1: Yeah, this year has really taken it to the next level. I feel like from a songwriting perspective and from like songs coming together and then working on an album and all these things, like I'm finding my sound and I'm finding out who Hudson is. Like just because everything went up here real fast doesn't mean that Hudson's up here too. Like there's still so much growth to happen. Still so young, still so raw, still so green. And the good thing is that I'm glad that people love what I love doing, you know? And so it's been really sick.
0: Here's his latest single, Painted You Pretty, Country Nights Live.

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20: 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Riley Green and his new

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Just a couple weeks away from that. Him and Coe Wetzel together. I dig this song. Oh, my goodness. It's called Rocky Mountain Low.

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Load the truck up, hit the dirt road. Jump the barbed wire, spread the word. 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King in the can and the Marlboro man. Jack and Jim were a few good men. 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And all this small town, he said, she said. Ain't it funny how rumors spread like I know something y'all don't know. 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Before I have to knock that loud mouth out. I'm tired of talking, man. Y'all ain't listening. Them old dirt.

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bar owner, jewelry line designer, musician, artist, Ozzy Osbourne coverer. He does it in concert. Talking about Ian Munsick, here's Love Is Blind on the Overnight Ride.

0: Once again, give the benefit of the doubt. My name's Justin. This is the Overnight Ride. This is going viral right now. A London Uber driver was filmed stomping on a customer's order right outside their front door. The person had ordered Popeye's meal, walked outside to get the food, thought it was destroyed by a fox. Then she looked at her Ring camera and the Uber Eats driver had stomped on the meal. So here's maybe what happened. When you order on Uber Eats or DoorDash, you can put instructions on how to drop it off. What I think happened was this person was doing talk to text, probably said, leave it outside. Didn't realize it didn't click out. They're like, oh, I'm so hungry. I'm about to crush this food. And what the phone picked up was, crush this food. And the Uber driver was just simply following instructions. Bring the Popeyes over, put it down, and crush it. Probably not what happened, but we like to give the benefit of the doubt here.
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accepted his Entertainer of the Year award this past Sunday night and then dedicated it to Luke Combs because of an interaction they had in Australia when Nicole Combs was having a baby. Luke was very upset that he wasn't there and went out and crushed the show. I hope every other award show they win and they just keep dedicating it to each other to keep the bit going. Good sportsmanship. It's Luke and BYU.

Jason Aldean, Don't Tell On Me on the Overnight Ride. Uh-oh. The Water at a Wedding guy is in the studio recording an album. That is what Graylin James wants you to know. Here he is, Water at a Wedding on the Overnight Ride.

Sandra Kay was on the blue carpet at the ACM Awards this past Sunday night, was asked a very specific question. Interesting list. Name three artists most likely to sneak in.

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Hey, it's Justin. Coming up after me, it's DJ Walker in the Morning with Jamie Lee and Tori D. Starting at 5 on Cat Country 103.

Kane Brown is opening a brand new bar tomorrow right here in Nashville. I hope the drinks are themed. Like, what would the backseat driver be? A vodka lemonade and a sippy cup? That could work.

It is National Waitstaff Day, and I used to be a stacker at the restaurant. Sometimes I still do it, like stack up the plates at the end of the meal. I was told, like, it doesn't really help because sometimes the food gets everywhere. So that's why I clean my plate.

0: Austin, this is the Overnight Ride. Who's this?
1: Jeff the Joke Guy.
0: Jeff the Joke Guy calling in from Dallas, Texas. Makes you laugh, makes you groan, makes you think. Gives us his thoughts on life. What do you got?
1: Here's a little known fact. The longest drum solo was 10 hours and 26 minutes. It was performed by a child sitting in the seat behind me on the flight from Dallas to Tokyo, Delta Flight 963. I wonder how many animals we had to ride before we discovered that horses were cool with it. My dad always told me, work until your bank account looks like a phone number. And I said, Dad, I made it. My available balance is $9.11. This is Jeff the Joke Guy, signing off.
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Hey, it's Justin here on The Overnight Ride. 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

I'm Justin. This is The Overnight Ride. As always, Justin off air on Instagram. Call or text 615-737-1033. It's Jason Aldean. And how far does a goodbye go?

Singer Wetmore asked the most redneck thing about him at the ACM Awards. Says he's always redneck, but his suit was custom made. I mean, you got to show off when you're on the blue carpet. They don't have a red carpet there.

I did find one Ella Langley perfume on eBay. $165 or best offer. 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

0: Matthew Wild on the overnight ride. What does he do before one of the biggest shows of his career? In L.A. a couple hours ago, goes to Costco. He bought the same shorts I bought this week at Costco. The Quicksilver ones that come with a lining inside, which I didn't know it had. And I put underwear on them, put those on. And I was like, why are these so tight? And I realized there was a lining, which is new to me. Maybe new to RD as well.
1: 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The overnight ride will be right back.
0: You're up late. I'm up late. We might as well do this together. Hey, it's Justin Franiak from The Overnight Ride on Cat Country 103. Thanks for streaming. You can always call the show at 615-737-1033, and we can keep each other awake.
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A know-it-all, a smartass, and a bird watcher walk into a radio studio. 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

Jordan Davis showed up to the ACM Awards in a nice suit, posted a couple pictures of it, and Mitchell Tenpenny commented, "What's it like to have hair on your head?" You always got to troll your friends in the comments. 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

good evening, whatever time of day it is for you. Always happy that you are here. My name is Justin. This is The Overnight Ride. Bailey Zimmerman has a Miley Cyrus cover coming out this Friday. The Climb, which is a very inspirational song. It would not surprise me if Bailey dresses up as Miley at some point to promote the song. It feels very BZ.

0: You know, with grocery prices being very high these days, you got to use every last ounce of everything. My name's Justin. This is The Overnight Ride. I love to do the sauce windmill, if you don't know what that is. You probably do. You've probably done it, but no one's ever put a name to it. I love this spicy mayo from Aldi. It's like $2.39, but I like to get all of it out of there. So you hold the bottle upside down because it squirts, and you just whip your arm around in giant circles to do the sauce windmill to get all the sauce out of there. So I'm having a conversation with my friend, and she loves peanut butter. So she sent me a video of her cleaning out her peanut butter container because I was like, wow, that's the emptiest peanut butter container I've ever seen. I feel like I'm proud. I hate food waste. One thing I hate, and of course, groceries are high. She goes, oh, I found the perfect little spatula at Dollar General to get all of the peanut butter out. And I said, well, I have a different solution. Now, I don't know if anybody listening does this. You get to the bottom of the peanut butter. You want to get it all out of there. You don't want to waste it. There's those stubborn little swatches at the bottom. Does anybody else? Text me if you do. 615-737-1033. Does anybody else pour milk in the peanut butter container, shake it up, and make peanut butter milk? I cannot be the only one. And if you're feeling extra spicy, throw a little chocolate syrup in there. You kind of make some Reese's milk. It is the perfect way to get the peanut butter out of the jar. Now, I don't recommend doing this for anything else, but the peanut butter does work. You make yourself kind of a protein smoothie. With grocery prices high and not loving food waste, the peanut butter milk, a great solution.
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My name's Justin. This is the Overnight Ride. I did notice all of the outfit changes that Elle Langley made at this past Sunday's ACM Awards. And then she gave us a behind-the-scenes look, and she talked about how much her shoes hurt. And I believe one of her bandmates did carry her around backstage. That's where I want to be. You know, get so much respect that people carry me around. It'll be hard. We need two people. She only needed one. It's Elle Langley, Morgan Wallen, I Can't Love You Anymore on the Overnight Ride.

We always try to put a positive spin on things. My name's Justin. This is The Overnight Ride. Megan Maroney had the most nominations this past Sunday night's ACM Awards. Did not walk away with an award. Here's how we spin it positively. She comes back with more revenge music. She's like, we're going super hard. Which she always does, but maybe super harder. Here's Megan in Medicine.

0: back.
1: Where do they keep the awards? I'm Justin. This is the Overnight Ride as we wrap up our ACM Awards coverage. Always wonder where people keep their awards. I know Cody Johnson has taken like a rodeo venue, rodeo ring on his property and kind of made that into his award shack. It's bigger than a shack. Riley Green says he keeps his between his two houses in Nashville and in Alabama. And I think Miranda Lambert does this. I know Ashley McBride does this. And I feel like this is the best place to put your awards in the bathroom. If you work hard enough for these, you win these, you should be proud of yourself. You should show them off. When people come over to the house, they're not always using the living room. They're not always using the basement. They're not always using the bedrooms. Always got to use the bathroom. If they're not, I would be concerned. You hang them up in the bathroom, around the house, or you just concentrate them to one, the people use the most. It's the best place to store them. They're forced to look at them.
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Hey, it's Justin. Coming up after me, it's DJ Walker in the Morning with Jamie Lee and Tori D. Starting at 5 on Cat Country 103.

officially owns the title of Album of the Year from the ACM Awards, but has not stopped Parker McCollum from giving us things to think about. Posted on Instagram, Nichols, be big as you-know-what when you need a quarter. That is the worst, especially when I go to Aldi. I'm trying to find the quarter for the cart. And I reach down, I thought I'd pull one out, and it's just a nickel. Make nickels smaller. Parker killing me on the overnight ride.

at the end of August. We'll also kick off a new tour. I believe the pre-sale is going on right now. Chalkboard is the word. Will the album be school-themed? It's Dan and Shay Say So on the Overnight.

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Fit Long Live Country on the overnight ride. Been teasing a whole bunch of new music over the past couple weeks. We officially know that on the 29th of this month, they'll give us something new. Comes with the Country. And the album art or the single art is him feeding his cows. My name's Justin. It's Josh Ross. Hate How You Look on the overnight ride.

0: Justin. This is the Overnight Ride. I will warn you right now, this will be a little sentimental, but I do have some advice to give you. So last Wednesday, there was no one on the air on this show. I didn't get fired. I had a family emergency. My dad called me about 9 p.m. and my aunt had passed away at 56 years old. Super young, super terrible. We're all still dealing with it. I'm still processing it. It's a weird thing not to be home and, you know, have someone pass away and you not be able to be there with your family. So over the next couple of days, I will be traveling home. So you don't hear my voice. Tyler will probably be filling in just to let you know. Some people thought I got fired. I didn't. But the big thing is here is you take pictures with people. So we're going through and creating, you know, little memory boxes and the slideshow to play at her funeral. And my aunt was a big picture taker. Selfies, selfies, selfies all of the time. And my cousin had contacted me and was like, hey, do you have any pictures of you and Aunt Buff? And I like looked through my phone and I only had two or three. And I said to myself, the people in your life, you gotta take more pictures with them. You know, and value experiences over material things. I know on her phone and her Facebook, there's 1,000 pictures of us, but I didn't have them for myself. So I guess in my rambling here and sharing my life with you, as you share yours with me all of the time, take pictures with people. The pictures last forever. The memories last forever. The material things don't. And, you know, when someone passes away young, you want to have those pictures to look back upon. So I just wanted to get that out of here. If I'm not here next week, that's why. Nothing happened to me. I just had to go home for a little bit. But take pictures with people. Sorry for rambling.
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Every time we play Brantley Gilbert, I always think about his microphone, which has brass knuckles attached to it, obviously for decoration, but also functionality. If I was an artist, I'd be scared I'd drop the mic. If I had four little finger holes, I'd use them. Functionality, and it looks cool. It's Brantley, good damn, on the overnight ride. You are.

Tucker Wetmore's social media comment of the night comes from Mimi. She said on his latest video, "Hey, you and my sister would be a good match." So now we've had people trying to hook Tucker up with their sister and their mothers. The comments just keep giving. It's Tuck and Brunette on the Overnight Ride.

0: There is something when you get past the age of 30. 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If you're Jason Aldean, it is something different. Him and his wife, Brittany, love squirrel watching. They put out food for the squirrels to eat. They also put out a solar-powered camera so they can watch them, and squirrel picnic tables, which I think have like a little feeder inside of them, but Jason says that they put them out, thought they were cute, and the raccoons absolutely destroyed them. It's just something. After 30, you start watching birds, and if you're Jason Aldean and his wife Brittany, you start watching squirrels.
1: 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Second and third shifters, we are here for you. 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

My name's Justin. 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It's Dustin Lynch, and Easy to Love.

I don't know if anybody listening will be able to beat this. You know how people just bring in food to work? And I gladly accept most of the food. It's usually cupcakes, cake, cookies. Today there was like a bucket of beef stew in our kitchen. Who's bringing in beef stew to work? I like the beef. All beef, no stew, please.

Cumulus Station, powered by Nash, from McHenry Mansion to Banner Island Ballpark. 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

Hurricane Brown. My name's Justin. This is the Overnight Ride. Of course, performed this song at the ACM Awards. If you're wondering who the guy was that was twirling his jacket around his head, that was Lauren Elena's husband standing up on a chair. And tomorrow, Kane is opening up his new bar here on Broadway called Kane Brown's on Broadway. I love the name. Right to the point. It's KB and Woman on the Overnight Ride.

0: apologizing in advance that we're talking about sauce twice on the show tonight. But you know what? We are the Sauce Bosses. My name's Justin. This is the Overnight Ride. Ever go to a restaurant or get delivery and they give you a little pack of sauce? And it's so good, you say to yourself, wow, I wish there was more so I could drink that. Now, you could order more and you could drink that. But, you know, you want to dip. You're a dipper. Our dreams are finally coming true because Papa John's is giving us the opportunity to drink that sauce. You know the sauce. You love the sauce. The garlic-flavored sauce. Their idea is to offer a way to enjoy that unmistakable garlicky butter flavor behind the pizza box. The new bottled version is best served warm. Papa John's suggests using the sauce for dipping, drizzling, marinating, and sautéing. So, the bottled garlic sauce, you know the one they give you in the pizza box where you take the paper top off, you dip, dip, dip, and then you regret later in the bathroom, will be available. 14 ounces, refrigerator section, near the butter and margarine. I'm telling you specifically where it is because I know you want this. Walmart, Kroger, Albertsons, Safeway, H-E-B. I love this. I've said to myself millions of times, I wish I had more of this so I could drink it. Now you can just squirt it right into your mouth. Really living up to their slogan. No, I almost said no one out Papa's the John's. Isn't that Pizza Hut? No one out Pizza's the Hut. It is not no one out Papa's the John's. It is better ingredients, better pizza, Papa John's. Although they could steal that. No one out Papa's the John's because now they're giving us garlic sauce that we can shoot right into our mouths.
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2: 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Thank you for being part of our family. The Overnight Ride will be right back.
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11: 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Stories about good things happening to good people on Cat Country 103. And let's be honest, we could all use a little more good news nowadays, right? Hey there, it's DJ Walker. Did you miss out on some of the fun this week? 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

Cody Johnson, now the ACM Entertainer of the Year. Turned it around real quickly. Won the award. Got on a jet. Went to Alaska. Went to hunt. I don't think it was planned for him to win and then hunt, but it just worked out that way. What a way to celebrate.

Casey Musgraves, who has teamed up with Lee to sell her collection at Walmart, and I am happy to report there is a cowboy hat for your pets that is available. Speaking of teaming up, it looks like Gavin Adcock and Hudson Westbrook getting together for a song soon. Here's Gavin and Wannabe on the Overnight Ride.

0: high school, college, 2005 to like 2015. There's a rapper named Waka Flocka Flame that was probably played at every single party. I think he's making a song with Chase Matthew.
1: What?
0: He's holding it down on the overnight ride.

Good amount of Tyler Hubbard news this week. My name's Justin. This is the Overnight Ride. He's headed out on tour with Dan and Shay. Said that Florida Georgia Line are flirting with playing some shows in 2027. And he's got a new song out Friday.

0: And that's all we get for right now. The song is called Land. Like I said, it's out Friday. It's about overcoming the hurdles and curveballs life throws our way. We've all faced tough seasons that force us to dig deep and trust that even when our plans fall apart, God's plans are still at work. New music from Tyler. Maybe new shows with Florida Georgia Line next year.
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1: Prettiest girl I'd ever seen. Look at her, man, look at me.

Drew Baldridge promoting some new music. Popped up a video of himself singing the song in the middle of a road. I would think, you know, maybe the production crew shuts down the road now. He was just out there doing it, telling us he had to avoid being hit. Whatever you gotta do for the content. It's Drew, Rebel, on the Overnight Ride. If

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From McHenry Mansion to Banner Island Ballpark. Cat Country 103. Cat Country 103 says, never forget. Our freedoms are long paid for by a soldier, a sailor, an airman, a marine, a Coast Guardsman. This is a reminder to support our troops and to show that Cat Country has not forgotten. Here's our country's national anthem.

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0: Country 103. So Brantley Gilbert's coming to the Fruit Yard in August. And earlier we had a chance to talk to him about his, well, beach attire during spring break. And now you're going to have to repent for wearing that Speedo on the beach and Lord. Ripping your pants off.
1: Hey, man, you got to give the people what they don't want.
2: Who said that we didn't want it?
3: I was going to say, I think I watched that like for a total of 3 hours.
2: You were showing how patriotic you are.
3: Yeah.
2: I mean, I thought that was amazing.
1: Cheeks out, baby.
2: Cheeks out. Did your wife know you were going to do that?
1: My wife was videoing it.
3: That is amazing.
2: You know, come on, baby, take it off, rip it off.
0: Gives a whole new meaning to beach bum, doesn't it?
1: That's right.
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7: Sometimes you can tell a lot about what someone wants to do offline by looking at what they do online. Let me tell you about Pinterest's first parenting trend report. Pinterest is a huge platform. They have 600 million monthly users, 80 billion searches per month. The report found a shift from the iPad kid era to now, when parents are actually more interested in real-world adventures and hands-on activities. The Global Trends and Insights lead at Pinterest told us families are thoughtfully designing childhoods rooted in creativity, intention, and meaningful experiences. One psychologist we spoke to said he sees this as a reflection of parents' desire to build core capacities in their children: resilience, curiosity, self-regulation, empathy. These things don't grow automatically, but are built through lived experience. I'm Dr. Sanjay Gupta, helping you live a better life.
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0: Hey there, it's DJ Walker. Did you know that Jamie Lee is our resident country music historian? 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

0: Thanks for listening this morning. So what is something, you know, different, unique, interesting that you did for money or something that they did for money? What was it?
1: It wasn't me. It was my husband. They bet him at work $100 to drink a full cup of, like, deer blood.
2: Let me guess. He did it.
1: And, yeah, he did it.
0: How was he afterwards?
1: He ended up in the hospital with AFib.
2: Oh, my God.
0: That's no good.
1: Yeah. His heart was pumping so fast, it was ready to bounce out of his chest.
0: What was in that deer blood?
1: I don't know.
0: It's worse than Red Bull.
2: Horrible.
1: Yeah. Forget Red Bull. Just drink some deer blood.
0: No, I ain't going to do that. No way.
2: Red deer.
0: At least that $100 covered his copay.
1: Yeah, exactly. I'm like, was this really worth it?
0: Yeah, no kidding, right? Well, at least he found out about his AFib now, right? That he's got that going on.
1: Yeah.
0: Okay.
1: Yeah, he's got AFib now, so.
0: Jeez.
1: But yeah, just thought I'd share his funny story.
0: Yeah, it's a great one. Thanks for calling in.
1: Okay, thank you. Bye-bye.
0: I just love to hear the
2: the
0: nurses and the doctor that are in the ER. It's like, so what did you do? He goes, I drank a cup of deer blood.
2: God.
0: Fear factor, which doctor kind of crap is that?
2: Nothing was something you had to drink or eat. I'm sorry. It's not worth it. Don't take money for it.
0: $100
2: Nope.
0: $100 Come on.
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0: Cat Country 103. Hello and good Thursday morning. Thanks for listening again. It's DJ Walker, Jamie Lee, Tori D. Hello, ladies. What's going on?
1: Hi.
2: Hi, DJ.
0: Our computer's not working again today.
2: What a surprise.
0: Yeah, all right. Go send a ticket in on this one.
2: Mm-hmm.
0: That's how the Thursday is turning into a Monday.
1: Yes, it is.
0: How was your day yesterday, Jamie Lee?
2: It was pretty good.
0: Yeah?
2: I had a round of treatment at the chiropractor in Tracy with Dr. Brown, so.
0: How'd that go?
2: Pretty good.
0: Did they snap
2: pretty
0: your back good. In place or your hips or whatever it was? Or your
2: My twisted pelvis.
0: Your twisted pelvis.
2: Yes.
0: Is it untwisted?
2: Yes.
0: Is it straightened out?
2: It's getting better.
1: Oh, that's good.
2: Yeah, it's feeling better.
0: We can talk about pelvises later on.
2: Yeah, we can. Yeah.
0: How about you, Tori D?
1: It was good. It was leg day yesterday, so I'm a little sore.
0: Ooh, leg day.
1: Stayed up late cooking dinner.
0: Everything from the waist down is starting to hurt around here.
2: Right.
0: I got a story about that later on, about how I sprained my butt cheek.
1: Oh, God. Okay. All right.
0: But the bigger news around our house was the bush that smells like cat pee is now been yanked out of the front of our house.
1: Oh, that's good.
0: So, yes, our bush smelled like pee, and it was awful because you open the front door, and you want a nice cool breeze to come in, and it just filled the house of just, and it was one of those box hedges, you know what I'm talking about?
1: Yeah.
0: And that had been there for the longest time, so we yanked that sucker out and went right down to the dirt, and we're going to replant something. I'm thinking we're going to plant like some honeysuckle or some jasmine or something that smells good that's there besides the smell of cat pee.
2: Good luck.
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0: 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Stories about good things happening to good people on Cat Country 103. And let's be honest, we could all use a little more good news nowadays, right?
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12: When it comes to the myriad reasons people don't get enough exercise, psychologist Diana Hill has heard them all. She's the author of a new book with a great title, I Know I Should Exercise, But. On a recent episode of my podcast, Chasing Life, Hill told me the number one reason people don't exercise is because they don't feel like they have enough time. She told us that she encourages people she works with to shift from an either-or mindset to a both-and mindset. Hill herself uses time at her son's baseball game to walk around the field cheering him on instead of sitting on the sidelines. She also recommends setting up your space at home, at work, in the car to facilitate movement. So every night before I go to bed, I lay out my workout clothes next to my bathroom sink so they are waiting there for me as a good reminder. I'm Dr. Sanjay Gupta, helping you live a better life.
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15: No incidents to start off the Thursday morning commute, but it's a little heavy on West 205 and Tracy from Tracy Boulevard onto 580, continuing through the Altamont Pass. North 99 out of Salida, just a few brake lights between Kiernan and the Hammett Overcrossing. Looking good up through Ripon towards Manteca, where 120 is moving at the limit. Stockton, I-5, 99, Highway 4, and the Crosstown Freeway moving nicely. No problems, 99 and Highway 12 in Lodi, along with 99 through Collierville and Galt.
0: So what are you doing on May 29th? 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

0: Cat Country 103. What do you bet are that Ella Langley and Morgan Wallen will be performing for the Super Bowl? Because they announced this the other day that Super Bowl will be in Nashville in 2030. They signed up and put it on the dotted line. And I'm thinking everybody's going to want Nashville to step on up and give us one hell of a show in 2030. That's only 4 years away. Sounds like it's a lot further away than it actually is.
1: I would love it. The obvious should be Morgan, but there's also so many people that snub Morgan that I don't know if they'll do it. What do you think, Tori?
2: I think he's probably a little too controversial for the NFL to touch.
1: I think it'll be too.
2: Which
1: sucks, but...
2: I know Tim McGraw and Eric Church were on the bidding committee for this, so it'll probably be the two of them. We're lucky if we get Hardy and maybe... a track of Morgan singing on MacArthur.
1: Right?
0: But, well, there you go. You just get Hardy out there because he's written songs for Ella and songs for Morgan
1: Hardy
0: and everybody
1: Ernest.
0: Else. But that's good news that they're going to have it in Music City, but in 2030 at Nissan Stadium. So go Nashville.
3: His wife accused him of being immature. He told her to get out of his fort. It's DJ Walker in the morning on CAD Country 103.
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8: No incidents to start off the Thursday morning commute, but it's a little heavy on West 205 and Tracy from Tracy Boulevard on to 580, continuing through the Altamont Pass. North 99 out of Salida, just a few brake lights between Kiernan and the Hammett Overcrossing. Looking good up through Ripon towards Manteca, where 120 is moving at the limit. Stockton, I-5, 99, Highway 4 and the Crosstown Freeway moving nicely. No problems, 99 and Highway 12 in Lodi, along with 99 through Collierville and Gulf.
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10: I'm ABC 10's Jay Struberg, and here's what's happening. The big rig driver accused in a deadly crash on Highway 99 in Lodi is due in court today. Manveer Singh is accused of leaving the scene of a crash near Harney Lane that killed two people and hurt five others. His arraignment is set for 1:30 this afternoon, with bail at $185,000. In Stockton, Mayor Christina Fugazi says the city is zeroing in on public safety, infrastructure, youth programs, and economic growth while tackling homelessness and crime. During her State of the City address, she highlighted falling homicide numbers, new housing projects, and new public safety tech, including real-time translation tools on police body cameras for more than 50 languages. And heading into Memorial Day weekend, about 40 million drivers are expected to hit the road despite near record gas prices. In California, drivers are paying around $6.14 a gallon on average, up from about $4.88 this time last year. Costs driven higher by the ongoing war with Iran and its impact on oil markets. For Cat Country 103, I'm ABC 10's Jay Struberg.
11: Good morning, DJ. Sunny with summer-like heat ahead for the end of our work week. Morning lows today starting us off in the upper 50s. Highs will warm into the mid to upper 90s. Northwest winds 10 miles per hour, gust to 20. Tonight's lows will fall to near 60. We're right back into the mid to upper 90s on Friday. Sunny skies, northwest winds to 10. That's your Cat Country 103 forecast. I'm ABC 10 Chief Meteorologist Monica Woods.
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0: 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It's DJ Walker, Jamie Lee, Tori D, and get ready for the Weenie 500.
1: Woo!
0: So we heard about this a couple months ago, but all of the Oscar Mayer Wienermobiles will be racing for this upcoming Indy 500. So you'll see all these... running around.
2: Wiener.
3: Rachel.
0: Thank you, Rachel and Ross. Going around the track. So all six of them are going to be there. It's a 2.5 mile oval. They're going to start racing tomorrow. And you'll get a chance to go over to Oscar Mayer's Instagram page and pick your favorite wiener and see which one will win. So they have the each Wienermobile is a different theme. The slaw dog represents the Southeast. The chai dog represents the Midwest. I guess that's like a Chicago dog. Mm-hmm. The New York dog representing the East. Chili dog represents the South. And the Seattle dog represents the Northwest.
1: I was going to say, yeah, you guys got your own dog. What's on the Seattle dog again?
4: It is. So it's cream cheese, grilled onions, and jalapenos.
0: And they also have a Sonoran dog as well.
4: Which I think we said was closest for us here.
1: Yeah. What's a Sonoran dog?
0: I don't know.
1: Is that one you get up in Sonora?
0: Yes.
4: I like those ones up there in Sonora.
1: I do too. Sonora wieners are great.
4: I want to say that the Sonoran dog is a bacon-wrapped one with fajita vegetables.
0: Yeah, that sounds good.
1: Yeah, see, that does sound good. Yeah. Way to go, Sonora.
0: So they're going
1: to
0: be doing this tomorrow during the whatever they call it, the it's like the media day that they're going to be having. Mm-hmm. And then they have a wiener's circle. To see who's going to be on there.
1: That's perfect, because I know a lot of wieners in the media.
4: I would love to be in the middle of the wiener circle.
0: There's only one person I would love to see there besides you, Tori D, and it is this guy.
5: I just got three things to say. God bless our troops. God bless America. And gentlemen, start your engine!
0: I know that's for NASCAR, but they need to do that for Indy.
1: And then Rubbin is racing.
0: That's right.
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2: In Stockton, southbound 5 approaching March. Reports of a hazard in the right lane. No other details and not much of a backup. I-5 overall looking good. 99, Highway 4 and the Crosstown Freeway also at the limit. West of Lodi, northbound 5, about a 2-mile stretch of heavy on the approach to the Highway 12 interchange. No other details. Lodi itself, 99 and Highway 12 both moving at the speed limit.
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0: Cat Country 103. Good morning. It's DJ Walker, Jamie Lee, Tori D. And it was a very mysterious cougar poop on the roof for this guy.
1: Damn, what girl did that?
0: It was in Pasadena. And the guy's name is Bill. And he said he went out and he was working on his home. And he looked up on the roof of his house. And he saw, according to him, quote, "I looked up and I saw poop on the roof." And then he said, quote, "It was like four separate stools." And then he said, quote, "All of a sudden I look over and there's a cougar staring right at me."
1: Wow.
0: And then he said, quote, "He was in the position mode, like he was gonna spring."
1: He assumed the position.
0: That's right. Don't know what he's talking about. Probably like he was crouching down, like he's, you know, protecting himself. Mm-hmm. The cougar, that is, or her. We don't know. But mountain lions have been known to be in rural and residential areas as well. And apparently back in this area in 2025, someone left their patio door open and a very similar cougar walked right into their house. Could you imagine coming around the corner, going into the kitchen to get some water, and there's like...
2: Here, kitty, kitty.
0: Oh, no.
3: That'd be how I die.
2: Here, kitty.
1: I would pet it.
3: Yeah.
1: Tori and I would be dead.
3: Yeah.
0: Yeah. But the thing is that why was the cougar pooping up on the roof? Why wasn't it like, I thought, you know, like bears go in the woods. Don't cougars go do too, or what?
1: Well, it was hiding it. It would didn't want it to know, right?
0: I don't know.
3: Yeah.
1: That's what I would think.
3: Yeah, same.
0: Well... just be aware that when you're getting ready to go do a little bit of yard work around here, keep an eye on the roof. And if you see anything weird up there, it could be a cougar.
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2: 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Not to mention the fact that I'd run away from cameras if I saw one because I didn't want to accidentally smile and show my teeth. 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
15: In Stockton, southbound 5 approaching March. Reports of a hazard in the right lane. No other details and not much of a backup. I-5 overall looking good. 99 Highway 4 and the Crosstown Freeway also at the limit. West of Lodi, northbound 5, about a 2-mile stretch of heavy on the approach to the Highway 12 interchange. No other details. Lodi itself, 99 and Highway 12 both moving at the speed limit.
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0: Cat Country 103. It's DJ Walker, Jamie Lee, Tori D. Curious, what is your most embarrassing injury that you've ever given yourself? I sprained my butt muscle yesterday.
1: Oh,
2: and how did you do that?
0: Since you're going on leg day today, Tori D.
1: Was that yesterday?
0: Mm-hmm. You got to be very careful when you squat the wrong way.
1: Yes.
0: So we're pulling up some bushes out of the front, and you get down there to get the roots out, and you squat down, and you're like wrestling with this thing after a while. Nothing happened, really. We got it all out of there. Everything mm-hmm. was cool, okay. But it was this morning. It's usually like several hours later. This morning I was getting out of bed and I thought I had, my back was out. I had like my sciatic nerve or something. Like, you have had problems, Jamie. And I'm like, but no, it was like I moved a certain way and my right butt cheek was like, it hurt.
1: Mm.
0: And I sprained my, and I was driving to work this morning and I was like, I can't sit down. And sitting over here in the chair, I'm like having to sit on one side because I'm like, man, I pulled the muscle right there. It hurt. That's a big muscle in your body.
1: Yeah, that's
0: when you're
1: true.
0: Using it. That between that and your hamstrings or your legs, if you hurt that part, it doesn't just like, you know, just go away. So, you know, my wife is texting me. She's like, how you doing this morning? I'm like, oh, man, I sprained my butt.
2: Well, I mean, that's why you have grandchildren and they're closer to the ground. Because I would imagine you squatting and bending down is harder for you being so tall, where for me, it's not as bad. So that's when you teach the children to pull weeds and stuff.
0: Well,
2: right?
0: Well, they can't pull a big giant, you know, box hedge root out of the dry dirt. So I wasn't going to let them try and do that. But
2: why not? May take them longer. Teach them early.
0: Yeah, right?
2: Inspire them, DJ.
0: Yeah, just,
2: they'll,
0: you know,
2: do it. They're girls.
0: Wrap some rope around their ankles so they can't go anywhere and give them a spade and let them go for it.
2: I bet they'll do it.
0: Get out there and grind them stumps. Oh, my God. Yeah, no, it's like you hurt yourself and you say, oh, I threw my back out. Yeah, no, spray my butt cheek, man.
2: Yeah, just wait.
0: What is your weirdest injury that you've ever given yourself? Let us know. 209-766-5103 to Cat Country.
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0: 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And let's be honest, we could all use a little more good news nowadays, right?
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9: The latest for that accident in Stockton, South 99 approaching Fremont. Two vehicle collision cleared off to the shoulder. Lanes open, but still backed up beyond Wilson. I-5, Highway 4 and the Crosstown Freeway looking good. 99 and Highway 12 at the limit in Lodi. And 99 not bad through Collierville, but getting out of Galt. Heaviness from before Twin Cities up towards Arno. West 205 and Tracy, slow. Grantline onto 580 through the Altamont Pass.
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0: Cat Country 103, good morning. It's DJ Walker, Jamie Lee, Tori D. Thank you for listening again this morning. So what was the embarrassing way you injured yourself? I sprained my right butt cheek. I sprained my butt muscle.
1: Mm-hmm. It happens.
0: It does. It hurts. You're trying to pull something off out of the ground, like a bush or a shrub or a whatever it was, and you go the wrong way and need some better leverage than the rickety butt muscles that I got. Yeah. How about you?
2: I was working in Stockton, and there was our water delivery man was just like top gorgeous, like amazing looking man. And I worked in the back of the building, and when he came through the front, we would start testing each other, say, he's here, he's here, he's here. Well, I was grabbing something off the floor, and my phone went off, and then it said, he's here, and I jumped up to grab the phone, hit my head on the cabinet above me, and put a gash in the top of my head.
0: Ooh. Oh, no.
1: Oh, yeah. That injury always sucks. Stitches.
0: My daughter almost did that because we had the TV mounted on the wall, and we pulled it out away from the wall and turned it so the kids could watch it. And she had to pick something off the ground. She stood up, I'm like, watch out. Oh.
1: The refrigerator, the freezer handle.
0: Oh.
1: Ooh.
2: Oh, yeah.
1: That's a good one, too.
0: Yeah. Or the hitch on the back of your truck if you're not looking. That's a shin-getter.
1: Why is
0: shin
1: your head
0: getter.
1: That low?
0: No, not your head.
1: Okay.
0: Like, your shin. Okay. If you can get your head down by your shin, you're doing all right. You're pretty flexible.
1: What are you doing down there?
2: You don't want to know.
0: The water guy's here. Ooh, I'm thirsty.
2: You're so cute to the Disney, right?
0: All right, thanks for calling.
2: Have a great day.
0: Bye.
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7: South 99 heavy in Stockton from before Wilson to Fremont. Earlier accident there cleared off to the shoulder. I-5, Highway 4 and the Crosstown Freeway at the limit. 99 and Highway 12 looking good in Lodi. And North 99 some heaviness out of Galt, Twin Cities up towards Arno. North 99 stretches of heavy out of Salida, Kiernan to Austin Road in Manteca. And West 205 slows in Tracy, 11th on to 580 through the Altamont Pass.
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9: I'm ABC 10's Jay Struberg, and here's what's happening. The big rig driver accused in a deadly crash on Highway 99 in Lodi is due in court today. Manveer Singh is accused of leaving the scene scene of a crash near Harney Lane that killed two people and hurt five others. His arraignment is set for 1:30 this afternoon, with bail at $185,000. In Stockton, Mayor Christina Fugazi says the city is zeroing in on public safety, infrastructure, youth programs, and economic growth while tackling homelessness and crime. During her State of the City address, she highlighted falling homicide numbers, new housing projects, and new public safety tech, including real-time translation tools on police body cameras for more than 50 languages. And heading into Memorial Day weekend, about 40 million drivers are expected to hit the road despite near record gas prices. In California, drivers are paying around $6.14 a gallon on average, up from about $4.88 this time last year. Costs driven higher by the ongoing war with Iran and its impact on oil markets. For Cat Country 103, I'm ABC 10's Jay Struberg.
10: Good morning, DJ. Sunny with summer-like heat ahead for the end of our work week. Morning lows today starting us off in the upper 50s. Highs will warm into the mid to upper 90s. Northwest winds 10 miles per hour, gust to 20. Tonight's lows will fall to near 60. We're right back into the mid to upper 90s on Friday. Sunny skies, northwest winds to 10. That's your Cat Country 103 forecast. I'm ABC 10 Chief Meteorologist Monica Woods.
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0: 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Good morning. It's DJ Walker, Jamie Lee, and Tori D.
1: I found the most peaceful park in Stockton. That's my good vibes.
2: I want to hear good vibes.
1: I didn't even know this existed in Stockton. So especially, we got a long weekend coming up. So if you're looking for things to do, especially free things to do with the kids. This is absolutely beautiful. Now, I know we've got some other rose gardens. We've got beautiful gardens like Victory Park and things like that.
0: Oh, yeah.
1: But this is internationally known.
0: Okay.
1: This is the International World Peace Rose Gardens. Ooh. So these are gardens that made the list all across internationally. And this is the University Park World Peace Rose Garden. It's actually this sister garden to the Martin Luther King Jr. World Peace Rose Garden.
0: Wow. Oh. That's cool.
1: And they must have done most of this after, because I did go, I took a few classes at Stan State Stockton. Most of them I all did at Interlock, because...
0: Oh, I know where this is.
1: Stan State at night in some of the older buildings has an interesting vibe.
0: It's the old insane asylum.
1: That's it.
3: Oh.
0: But now it's been taken over by Stan State, and St. Joseph has stuff over there. Pace is there, which is an amazing thing. They have a school over there. Mm-hmm. I know where that is. It's right on the corner. It's actually, they have a huge fountain that's back over there. It's on Magnolia Avenue. Absolutely gorgeous place to go and spend some time. And super, a lot of trees. It's beautiful out there.
3: You have to check that out.
1: Well, here's the other thing. You have to look closely, because it's not just the trees and the benches and the roses that are beautiful, and you've got the fountain there. Also, throughout the park, you're going to see different messages of hope that have been placed there by children. So they actually have it on different plaques, but then they also have... kind of like a little box, like a message box, where you can also leave messages apiece. Aww. So you never know, if you go there and you put in a message apiece, maybe one day it'll end up also on a plaque there. So
0: that's super cool.
1: If you're looking for something in Stockton to do with the kids, it's free. Maybe teach some good lessons, some good vibes.
3: Yeah.
1: We have found that place in Stockton, University Park. It's at Stan State, and it's at Magnolia Street, and it's free. Free peace in Stockton. Let's do it.
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5: South 99 heavy in Stockton from before Wilson to Fremont. Earlier accident there cleared off to the shoulder. I-5, Highway 4 and the Crosstown Freeway at the limit. 99 and Highway 12 looking good in Lodi. And North 99 some heaviness out of Galt, Twin Cities up towards Arno. North 99 stretches of heavy out of Salida, Kiernan to Austin Road in Manteca. And West 205 slows in Tracy, 11th onto 580 through the Altamont Pass.
0: The legend is coming to Cat Country. Willie Nelson is playing Ironstone Amphitheater on July 19th. And we have your free tickets this morning and on the ride home with Tony Randall. 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

0: There's your ACM Entertainer of the Year, Mr. Cody Johnson, Kojo on Cat Country 103. Morning, it's DJ Walker, Jamie Lee, Tori D.
1: So we want to know, what are some great ideas for graduation gifts? My daughter Riley is graduating eighth grade.
0: Okay.
1: And so I'm not sure. She wants a phone. Now, she's got an iPad, but she wants a phone.
0: A brand new car. That's a great idea.
2: Yes, give the eighth grader a car.
0: Yeah, absolutely.
2: Money.
0: A sports car.
1: No.
0: She's a lot of horsepower.
1: She's getting, if she's lucky, a 2014 Honda Accord with 170,000 miles on it.
2: A safe car for
1: her. She's still got two years for that.
0: I vote for a Tesla girl.
1: No, she hates Teslas. She does not like Teslas.
0: Oh, okay.
1: She wouldn't go for that. She thinks she's getting my Jeep Wrangler. She ain't getting that. But she wants a phone.
0: Okay.
1: So, like I said, they've got iPads, but I haven't given my kids
2: One of those cricket phones.
1: A phone yet. And, I don't know. I don't know, because cricket phone, do they have them as smartphones?
2: No.
1: Right?
2: She just wants a phone.
1: She didn't specify. That's messed up, Tori.
2: Teacher,
1: I should do
2: like
1: that.
2: Flexing. You gotta be specific.
0: Get a payphone. You gotta have a roll of quarters to get in this sucker.
1: Oh, I'm gonna get her the jitterbug, the one with the big numbers, because her friends would love that.
0: I like the consumer cellular. Big button phone is my favorite.
1: She'd be like, what is this? She wouldn't even know what it is.
0: You're getting grandma's hand-me-down car, you're gonna get the hand-me-down phone.
1: Yeah. You know what? Does anyone still have a pager? That's what I'm going to get her.
0: Perfect.
1: That's all I had in high school.
2: That's all you need.
1: Was a pager. But I'm thinking, okay, she's going into high school. She's going into a new high school.
0: Mm-hmm. And you're
1: going
0: to need that too, right?
1: It won't be with her friends. However, my husband, and I've asked him, is it because you're cheap or because you don't think she's ready for a phone? Like, which is it here? Because he's against it. Because I said, I understand. This is something I'm not going to do on my own, even though my mother's like, you should go get it on your own. I'm like, no, because we have to agree. Is she ready for a phone? I think she's responsible enough. The other one, 30. Riley, I don't think she's going to get into trouble with a phone. But yet again, I don't worry about my kids. I worry about other people.
0: Yeah, absolutely.
2: That's a good parent, yeah.
1: So if I don't go for the phone, I want to know, what are some other ideas? You know, we could talk about high school and all that, but I want to know, what do you think for an eighth grader? Like, what do I do? I think I get a ring for my eighth grade.
2: I didn't get anything from
0: our kids.
1: That's what my husband said. I didn't get nothing.
0: Our kids got cash. My wife went and got one of those. Had somebody make one of those leis made out of dollar bills or whatever it was, and they got the money leis.
1: Oh, does that count as a graduation gift?
0: Heck yeah, it did for us. We're like, here you go, some money. Go get yourself what you need. You know, not a whole lot of money, but it was kind of cool because it was all folded up, and they got to wear it when they were coming off the stage after getting there. Promotion.
2: I think money's the way to go with an eighth grader. Either that or like a trip that would have been equitable to what you were going to spend on an eighth grader.
1: Okay.
2: Or money.
0: Maybe some Bitcoin.
1: Yeah.
2: Yeah. Set her up for success.
1: Sure. Let's do that.
2: Financial literacy is important.
1: Like Paulette says, my daughter loves bracelets, so I got her like a real silver beaded bracelet.
0: There you go. Tiffany has always got some beautiful jewelry.
1: Yeah. She does. She's getting Claire. That's the girl that I know better.
2: Claire is Tiffany's little sister.
1: I visit Claire much more than I do Tiffany.
2: Claire is much more fun, too.
0: Yeah, Tiffany has breakfast, though.
1: That's true. It's all included. Rachel says something that she has done for her nieces and nephews that she found is fun is kind of like the lei, but doing a pinata. And in it, you do the cash, but you do gift cards, you do some candy, some other kind of like trinket and stuff. Like that, so
2: I want that for my birthday.
1: You know what, too?
0: An adult
2: money
0: pinata?
2: And little minis and gift cards.
1: You know what I'm thinking, too?
0: Cash and booze and a pinata.
1: Yeah. I'm thinking for her, though, this might be a good idea, a chance for her to use a bat and like toughen her up and give her some street cred skill before she goes in high school, too.
2: Yeah,
1: double and, is a couple things,
0: and she might like sports.
1: That's a no for that one.
2: What you need to do is film it like
0: a field hockey stick
2: Office Space scene with the fax machine at the end. Do it and film it like that.
1: So I really want to get her something good. I don't know if we're going to do the phone, but looking for other ideas. Or if you have an idea for someone for high school, what's been a really neat gift idea for graduation? Call us up 209-766-5103.
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0: Hey there, it's DJ Walker, and we know it's really easy to find headlines of bad news. Seems like it's everywhere. 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
11: Stretches of heavy for South 99 in Stockton, approaching Cherokee down to Fremont. I-5, Highway 4, and the Crosstown Freeway also looking good. South 99 in Lodi, watch out for a minor backup approaching Kettleman. And northbound 99 heavy out of Galt from just after Walnut up to just past Mingo. 120 looking good in Manteca. West 205 in Tracy, slow from Grantline on to 580, continuing through the Altamont Pass. And North 99, stretches of heavy out of Salida, Kiernan to just past Jacktown in Ripon.
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0: Cat Country 103, good morning. Welcome back to Thursday. It's DJ Walker, Jamie Lee, and Tori D.
1: And we've got Mitchell Timpenny in Modesto at the Fruit Yard. It's this Saturday, right?
2: Yes, it is.
1: Yes.
0: Boom, boom, boom. That was quick.
1: Yeah. Now, you can still go to our website and get some tickets at katm.com. Mm-hmm. But we do have... Is it second row today?
2: It is second row, and you are so close in second row, you could feel the sweat off him.
1: Yes. And it's going to be an amazing show. So you want to see Mitchell Timpenny, we've got a little Mitchell mashup for you. You've just got to identify. Now, they're all Mitchell songs, so we've actually made it pretty easy.
2: Mm.
1: One of them does have someone else in it. So you got to give us the name of the song and who's in it. One of them besides Mitchell.
2: Okay.
0: Here we go.

0: 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He's got a voice on him.
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14: Stretches of heavy for South 99 in Stockton, approaching Cherokee down to Fremont. I-5, Highway 4, and the Crosstown Freeway also looking good. South 99 in Lodi, watch out for a minor backup approaching Kettleman. And northbound 99 heavy out of Galt from just after Walnut up to just past Mingo. 120 looking good in Manteca. West 205 in Tracy, slow from Grantline on to 580, continuing through the Altamont Pass. And North 99, stretches of heavy out of Salida, Kiernan to just past Jackton in Ripon.
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0: 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Good morning. It's DJ Walker, Jamie Lee, and Tori D.
1: We have got your Mitchell mashup for Mitchell Timpani tickets, second row for Saturday, right?
2: Yeah.
1: All right, let's do it.
3: Yeah, did you get a winner yet?
0: Not yet. 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
1: Is it Drunk Me, Truth About You, We Got History?
2: No.
0: Ooh, close.
2: And there's someone in there besides just Mitchell on one of those songs. You got to give us that other artist there, okay?
0: Yep, thanks for trying. Cat Country, good morning. Who's in that mashup?
3: Is it Truth About You, End of a Bar with Chris Young and Drunk Me?
0: That's it.
2: That's it. Woo! Yeah!
0: Who's this?
4: My name is Matt.
0: What you doing?
4: At work.
0: Right on, my man. You did some hard work because you just got yourself some second row tickets to Mitchell Tenpenny.
4: Yeah. Awesome. Thank you so much, guys.
0: You're welcome. Have fun at the show. Anybody else need tickets? 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And tomorrow.
2: Mm-hmm. Front row. Yeah.
0: So make sure you listen around this time tomorrow morning to Cat Country 103.
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1: Accident in Tracy, West 205 after Mountain House. Car and a big rig mixed it up. They're off to the shoulder. It was already slow from 11th on to 580 through the Altamont Pass. North 99, heavy out of Salida, Pellendale to just past Jacktown. East 120 in Manteca, heavy approaching Main to 99. Westbound a little heavy from McKinley to Yosemite. South 99 in Stockton, heavy Waterloo to Fremont. I-5, Highway 4 and the Crosstown Freeway continuing at the limit and looking good for 99 and Highway 12 in Lodi.
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3: I'm ABC 10's Jay Struberg, and here's what's happening. The big rig driver accused in a deadly crash on Highway 99 in Lodi is due in court today. Manveer Singh is accused of leaving the scene of a crash near Harney Lane that killed two people and hurt five others. His arraignment is set for 1:30 this afternoon with bail at $185,000. In Stockton, Mayor Christina Fugazi says the city is zeroing in on public safety, infrastructure, youth programs, and economic growth while tackling homelessness and crime. During her State of the City address, she highlighted falling homicide numbers, new housing projects, and new public safety tech, including real-time translation tools on police body cameras for more than 50 languages. And heading into Memorial Day weekend, about 40 million drivers are expected to hit the road despite near record gas prices. In California, drivers are paying around $6.14 a gallon on average, up from about $4.88 this time last year. Costs driven higher by the ongoing war with Iran and its impact on oil markets. For CAT Country 103, I'm ABC 10's Jay Struberg.
4: Good morning, DJ. Sunny with summer-like heat ahead for the end of our work week. Morning lows today starting us off in the upper 50s. Highs will warm into the mid to upper 90s. Northwest winds 10 miles per hour, gust to 20. Tonight's lows will fall to near 60. We're right back into the mid to upper 90s on Friday. Sunny skies, northwest winds to 10. That's your CAT Country 103 forecast. I'm ABC 10 Chief Meteorologist Monica Woods.
2: They're having fruit for breakfast. Mostly grapes. Fermented grapes. Okay, they're having wine for breakfast. It's DJ Walker in the morning on CAT Country 103.

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This is KATM Modesto Stockton. Turlock, Ripon, Oakdale, Newman, Tracy, Patterson, Lockford, Sirius, Brentwood, Banta, Escalon, Vernalis. 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

0: 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Mornings, DJ Walker, Jamie Lee, and Tori D.
1: And I know things have changed a lot over the years, but seeing it on the in the form of a receipt kind of gave me a heart attack this morning.
0: Uh-oh. Ooh,
1: have you heard about this receipt that this woman found at her mom's house from 2006 of a grocery trip that her mom took? Have you heard about this?
0: Yeah.
1: So the mom bought 79 items, spent $161.
0: That's insane.
1: And she posted the receipt, and I'm looking at it, and it's a lot of, you know, your typical like food for kids, like Lunchables and stuff, sure, like that, which are $2. Yeah, yeah. Okay, I didn't even realize Lunchables were ever that cheap. But the two most expensive things on this were a bag of Tyson frozen wings for $8.94. And what I'm guessing is great value boneless, skinless chicken breast for $6.97.
0: Those
1: are the two most expensive things out of 79 items.
2: Wow.
0: I can't believe she got almost 80 items for that much money, though. Now, I go to the grocery store, I get like seven things, and it's over $100.
1: I went last night, and I just got like my necessities, like eggs, cottage cheese, I think some water. And I walked out of there with $100.
0: Yeah.
1: Like just necessities.
2: I did pretty good, though, at Grocery Outlet last night. I gotta say.
1: Yeah. Okay, maybe I need to go look there for some of my necessities because, Lord Jesus, that was a lot.
2: Right?
1: I do. There is something on here that I want to know what it is, and I don't know how to figure it out, but it says tummy tickler.
2: Is that what we're calling it?
1: Well, I don't know. It's
2: does
1: like
2: it
1: in between.
2: High?
1: It's in between what looks like a Kiwi and a Bounty Home, like paper towels, and it was $5.96. That was the third most expensive thing in 2006 was tummy tickler.
2: What is it?
1: I don't know. That's what I don't know what a tummy.
2: But it looks like a paper towel?
1: No. It's in between on the receipt. So it's in between like Kiwis and
0: I see what you're saying.
2: Now I got to look this up. And if this is flagged by corporate, okay?
1: Tummy tickler grocery store.
2: Oh, it's spill proof 100% juice drinks.
0: Oh, yeah. With the caps that you can't spill. And it's like
1: is
0: a baby.
1: It for kids?
0: Yeah. It's like a baby bottle, but it's got, you know, it's like Kool-Aid or something in it.
1: Well, those are like $5 and some change. Almost $6.
0: And they usually come in like a 4-pack or a 3-pack or something like that. Okay.
1: You know what's insane? Thinking about 2006, because I'm celebrating my 20-year high school reunion this year. And I vividly remember going to Costco gas and paying $1.25 at Costco gas for gasoline.
0: Yeah. Oh, no. It's not now.
2: Can you imagine?
0: Not now. I drove by the gas station this morning, and it's already at almost $6.10 a gallon.
1: Yeah.
0: But they have that ethanol stuff for $3. I'm thinking of jacking up my engine on my truck.
1: Yeah.
0: Just to save some money.
1: Right. You got to save. I drove 9 miles on my way to save money yesterday.
0: Has anybody used it? Is it okay to use?
1: The guinea pig.
0: I'm going to have to. I got to fill up for this weekend. Wow.
1: Yeah. So just to make everybody cry even more than we already are at how expensive life is, I wish I could go back to 2006.
0: Let's go into the hot tub time machine. Let's go.
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11: Accident in Tracy, West 205 after Mountain House. Car and a big rig mixed it up. They're off to the shoulder. It was already slow from 11th on to 580 through the Altamont Pass. North 99, heavy out of Salida, Pellendale to just past Jacktown. East 120 in Manteca, heavy approaching Main to 99. Westbound a little heavy from McKinley to Yosemite. South 99 in Stockton, heavy Waterloo to Fremont. I-5, Highway 4 and the Crosstown Freeway continuing at the limit and looking good for 99 and Highway 12 in Lodi.
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14: Hey, it's me, Tori D, and this Saturday, hang out with me at Conlin's Furniture from 1 to 3 p.m. That's over at 6340 McHenry Ave in Modesto. We're hanging out because Conlin's has been sold, in case you missed it, and that means that everything on the floor has to go. So come down, make an offer, say hi to me. We've got some fun games, and I will see you there from 1 to 3 p.m.
15: In their defense, they were left unsupervised. Ah! It's DJ Walker in the morning with Jamie Lee and Tori D on CAD Country 103.

0: Cat Country 103, good morning. It's DJ Walker, Jamie Lee, and Tori D.
1: And you better be prepared to buckle up and shut up because Gemini season is officially upon us.
2: Ooh.
0: Oh, boy.
1: I'm a Gemini. This is my time to shine. I'm so excited to be obnoxiously me for the next month.
2: What about your twin? How excited is she?
1: She's gonna be excited. So what we're going to do is we're going to do a quick little overview of what Gemini season has in store and the four specific signs that are going to be experiencing some good things this Gemini season because everybody wants to talk about how much they hate Geminis and how awful we are. We're bringing some luck into the world, okay?
2: Mm-hmm.
1: So if you didn't know, Gemini is ruled by Mercury, which is the planet of communication and chaos
0: a little bit. Pretty damn nice car.
1: Well,
2: right?
0: I would give me a Mercury.
1: Yes. So a lot of times in Gemini season comes about, a lot of things feel very chaotic and people are like, oh my God, like everybody's fighting and arguing. And that's just one side of the Gemini, the side that feels like it needs to be seen and heard. But this year, this Gemini season is going to be good to a lot of people. So the key dates that we need to pay attention to, yesterday happened May 20th, encouraging us to use our words properly to benefit our goals and beliefs. So think about anything that you did yesterday that had that energy to it. May 31st is the full moon in Sagittarius, and it's going to provide a moment of clarity and insight in our lives right now. And this is overall in general for Gemini season, key dates for everybody.
2: Right.
1: Okay. June 1st, Mercury dives into Cancer, allowing us to express our emotions because Cancer is very like emotional and raw. And
2: it's a water sign.
1: It is. And that's actually my moon sign. So I've got my sun sign is Gemini. My moon sign is Cancer. So I'm emotional. And then I've got my fire sign, Sagittarius rising.
2: I'm all three fire signs.
1: Girl, and that's why we get along.
2: That's why we get along and don't piss the two of us off, especially together.
1: Nope. June 13th, look for Venus moving into Leo, heightening your passion and desire. Mm-hmm. So if you're single or in a lackluster relationship, might be a good time to, like, I don't know, set some things on fire there. Mm-hmm. And then June 14th, the new moon in Gemini gives us the opportunity to implement a fresh start. So if you got anything coming down the pipeline, that would be a good day to start it. Now, the key signs that are going to experience all this goodness during Gemini season, obviously Geminis. It's all about knowing your worth this month and speaking up where it counts, especially around money and value. But pace yourself. Early emotions may run high. Stay cool, read the fine print, and make sure you move in the right direction. Okay?
2: Mm-hmm.
1: Sagittarius, my sister sign.
2: That's it.
1: Jamie Lee, this energy is all about reconnecting with what lights you up and letting that joy spill into your relationships. As things build toward mid-month, honest conversations clear the air and help you take that next step on stronger, more confident ground.
2: I will be lighting something up.
1: Yes, you will. Virgo.
0: Bud Light.
2: Wait for July 19th.
1: Right? Virgos, we got some career momentum. It's building. It's ramping up. So stay open to collaboration because clearing up communication now during Gemini season will set you up for smoother success ahead. Mm-hmm. And then finally, Pisces, also a water sign. This energy is all about checking in with your relationships and making sure everyone is on the same page moving forward. Keep the conversations calm and collaborative because real growth comes when you listen, connect, and move as a team. So don't be selfish for once, Pisces.
2: Oh,
1: I say that because my mother is a Pisces, and I sometimes have to remind her we're all a team in this family.
0: Mm-hmm.
1: It's not just you. So just be aware, everything's going to get fun and crazy for a little while. It's Gemini
2: season.
1: Just
2: be nice.
1: Just be nice. Be nice and communicate. Use your words. We're all adults here. And communicate. That's what I'm going to leave you with right now, entering into Gemini season. Communicate.
2: Well, and I can't wait because President Trump is also Gemini.
1: He is. I think he's what, the 17th?
0: Here we go.
2: So I can't wait to see and hear the communications we are about to get. Let's do it.
1: Yeah.
0: About to see a full moon.
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0: 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Did you miss out on some of the fun this week? Well, we got you covered. It's the Best of the Morning Show with me, Jamie Lee, and Tori D. 3 hours of the most fun moments, craziest calls, biggest country stars, all in one place. 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
0: 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Hey there, it's DJ Walker, and we know it's really easy to find headlines of bad news. Seems like it's everywhere. 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
12: Accident in Stockton, the 8th Street off-ramp from southbound 5. Two-vehicle collision blocking the ramp. Not much of a delay. Southbound 5 is heavy from just before to just after Country Club. Northbound, some heaviness from before French Camp up towards Charter Way. Stretches of heavy south 99 from Hammer Lane down to the Crosstown Freeway. And westbound on the Crosstown, heavy from 99 out to around Wilson. Lodi, 99 and Highway 12 looking good. West 120 in Manteca, heavy from airport out to Yosemite.
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Thanks for letting us hang out in your truck. By the way, that new car smell is really working. It's DJ Walker in the Morning on CAD Country 103.

0: 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It's DJ Walker, Jamie Lee, and Tori D.
1: Major League Baseball is having its moment in the form of tarps off.
2: I'm sorry?
0: Yes, I saw this. This is awesome.
1: I am absolutely in love with this. I'm enamored. I just love when men have joy, even though everybody calls me a man hater. My favorite thing is when men have just pure unadulterated joy, and that's what this is. So at the Major League Baseball stadiums, I think it started last week. What, last week with the Cardinals?
0: DJ? Yeah, the Cardinals were they were down, and apparently a couple of guys went out into a section that nobody was going to, and they took their shirts off and waved them over the heads like a rally towel. And they said by the end of the inning, there were like 400 men of all ages, just all with their shirts off. And the game ended in a walk-off home run for the Cardinals.
1: Yeah.
0: And they said that that energy from the fans there helped propel those players to get fired up to do it. And the coach liked it so much that he did a tarps off challenge and offered tickets for anybody who wanted to come back in that section.
1: It's a smart thing to do. I, of course, saw it with the Seattle Mariners. And I think, you know, to the energy that it brought the Cardinals, we had a guy come up from the Tacoma Rainiers and make his major league debut. And the day that they did that was the same day that, or the day that he did that was the same day that the tarps off happened.
0: Cole Emerson.
1: Yeah.
0: Yeah.
1: And so they're all back there in the section 300 waving their shirts, and he's hitting his first major league home run. So I think there's something to the shirtless dude.
0: Oh, yeah. That's,
1: I know that I love a good shirtless dude.
2: I'm sure you do.
0: And yeah,
2: with a wiener in your hand or you're in the stands.
0: Hey, man.
1: You know what? It's a girl's dream right there.
0: And the thing is, I was watching the Padres and Dodgers play last night, and I didn't see a tarps off challenge happen in Southern California yet. And then, you know, we got the A's playing up in the Sacramentos, and the Giants will have to wait and see what happens if the tarps off challenge makes its way to California.
1: All I need to say is this. If it happens here, I need to get into that stadium, and I need to be smack dab in the middle of the tarps off section.
0: I don't know if all that armpit hair and all the sweaty, smelly pits is going to be something you want.
1: You do not know me like you think you do.
0: I've been to a few locker rooms. I'm like, get me out of here. But it's an open air baseball stadium. Yeah. So, yeah, right on. Tarps off, y'all. Let's do it.
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10: There's something I'd like to talk to you about today, something that's been circulating on the internet that's become a real problem. Deep fake videos of me endorsing products that I've never even heard of and I have no relationship with whatsoever. Let me tell you clearly, these videos are scams. They are designed to take your money. Now, a couple things you should keep in mind. If something sounds too good to be true, it probably is. When you look at these videos, if they don't seem natural, if there's something off about them, the audio or the video, it's probably AI generated. And if you come across something that does pique your interest, see if you can find evidence of it from other sources. I promise you this, if I discover something incredible that you need to know about, I'm going to talk about it somewhere that you can easily find, not on some shady social media site. I'm Dr. Sanjay Gupta, helping you live a better life.
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14: Accident in Stockton, the 8th Street off-ramp from southbound 5. Two-vehicle collision blocking the ramp. Not much of a delay. Southbound 5 is heavy from just before to just after Country Club. Northbound, some heaviness from before French Camp up towards Charter Way. Stretches of heavy south 99 from Hammer Lane down to the Crosstown Freeway. And westbound on the Crosstown, heavy from 99 out to around Wilson. Lodi 99 and Highway 12 looking good. West 120 in Manteca, heavy from airport out to Yosemite.
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You know what? This is just Ella Langley's world, and we're just blowing through it like the wind. Here she is on Cat Country.

0: Tucker Wetmore has completely embraced his name for his fan club. They're called the Mother Tuckers.
1: I'm one.
0: And you can become a card-carrying member.
1: I am.
0: And show the authorities that you are truly a fan, a Mother Tucker.

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Folks who say good morning should be forced to prove it. 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

0: Al Blake. What a great song. Cat Country 103. Good morning. It's DJ Walker, Jamie Lee, Tori D. So Dan and Shay are heading the road, and they're doing the Young Tour along with Josh Rosh and Tyler Hubbard. They're playing Shoreline Amphitheater on November 7th. So we got a way for you to win your tickets before you can buy them if you're interested in seeing Dan and Shay in concert. Yeah. And let me tell you what, they do some rock. Because Shay's vocals are so amazing. Shay Mooney, he can sing AC/DC, he can sing Queen, he can sing all these things, and they do a medley. It is amazing. Plus, you got Tyler Hubbard from Florida Georgia Line who's going to be doing some of his stuff there, too, and Josh Ross as well. So if you want to go, 209-766-5103 can win you some free tickets from Cat Country.
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8: 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Stories about good things happening to good people on Cat Country 103. And let's be honest, we could all use a little more good news nowadays, right? Hey there, it's DJ Walker. Did you miss out on some of the fun this week? Well, we got you covered. It's the best of the morning show with me, Jamie Lee, and Tori D. 3 hours of the most fun moments, craziest calls, biggest country stars, all in one place. 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

0: Cat Country 103, good morning. So we got tickets to almost every show on the face of the planet here. Including Dan and Shay. They're going to be playing Shoreline in November. And you can win your way in. Who's this?
1: This is Madison.
0: Hello, Madison. Where are you from?
1: Hi, I'm from Mariposa.
0: So Dan and Shay are playing Shoreline Amphitheater coming up in November. So we want you to do a 5 and 10 with us. Name 5 things in 10 seconds or less. And since it's Shoreline, we want you to give us 5 popular or famous beaches.
1: Beaches? Okay.
0: All right. 10 seconds on the clock. On your mark, get set, and go.
1: Pebble Beach. Waikiki Beach. South Beach, Florida. Cannon Beach. Siesta Key Beach.
0: That's 5. Good job.
2: Hey, good job.
0: You went international on us. Well, son of a beach, you're going to see Dan and Shay at Shoreline. Have fun at that show.
1: Oh, I will. Thank you.
0: Hey there, it's DJ Walker. 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And let's be honest, we could all use a little more good news nowadays, right? 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
9: You know, one of the weirder things I've seen on social media lately is parents feeding their babies butter, like whole sticks of butter. They swear that it helps them feel fuller after meals and get a good night's sleep, among other things. There's actually something to this. You know, butter is full of fat, which a rapidly growing infant needs, but eating butter all the time results in, quote, boxing out other important nutrients they need as well. Spokesperson for the Academy of Nutrition and Dietetics told us she recommends 1/2 teaspoon to a teaspoon melted and then added to a puree. Or as they get older, you can drizzle oil or melted butter over cooked vegetables, she told us. We never say just give butter by itself, and it's not the only source of fat she would recommend. Avocados, hummus, fish, they are great sources of fat as well. And also great foods to introduce. I'm Dr. Sanjay Gupta, helping you live a better life.
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0: Hey there, it's DJ Walker. Did you miss out on some of the fun this week? Well, we got you covered. It's the best of the morning show with me, Jamie Lee, and Tori D. 3 hours of the most fun moments, craziest calls, biggest country stars, all in one place. Grammy award-winning newest member of the Grand Ole Opry, Lainey Wilson.
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0: You got her number. 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Hey there, it's DJ Walker, and we know it's really easy to find headlines of bad news. Seems like it's everywhere. 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
0: 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Hey there, it's DJ Walker. Did you know that Jamie Lee is our resident country music historian? 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The legend is coming to Cat Country. Willie Nelson is playing Ironstone Amphitheater on July 19th. And we have your free tickets this morning and on the ride home with Tony Randall. 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

Cat Country 103. We saw Jackson Dean a couple weeks ago at the Fruit Yard. It was a great show. And there's another great show coming to the Fruit Yard this Saturday. Mitchell Timpani. Get your tickets now at katm.com. It's Jackson Dean. I ain't coming.

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0: We might be dancing next year to Florida Georgia Line. They're hinting at maybe doing a few shows together. That would be cool. We do have a really cool show coming next Friday. Not this Friday, but the following Friday, May 29th. It is our first Country in the Grove of the season. This is our fifth year. If you haven't been, what have you been waiting for? Jesse's Grove Winery in Lodi. On the 29th, we've got Ashley McBride, Graylin James, Dustin here. Get your tickets now because we're not doing any more contesting. That is done, and we're almost sold out. So this is the only way you can get them is by buying them at katm.com. 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
7: You and I have never met, but I'm willing to bet that there is something you would like to do, but you feel like you can't, that it's too hard, that you don't deserve it. A colleague of mine recently told me about this new book called Brave Shift, 30 Mindset Changes to Transform Your Life. It's written by a woman named Michelle Carrer. Carrer says the one thing most people forget when they set a goal is to attach a reason to it. Having that reason is big, because when you don't want to do something that's necessary to reach your goal, you can go back to your reason to find the motivation you need. Try to frame your goal as something you want to achieve, as opposed to being a bad part of yourself that you want to change. That will make you more likely to succeed, as will asking for help. All of us need it, and it makes people feel good to help you achieve your goals. I'm Dr. Sanjay Gupta, helping you live a better life.
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5: 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Hey there, it's DJ Walker, and we know it's really easy to find headlines of bad news. 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
17: You're up late. I'm up late. We might as well do this together. Hey, it's Justin Franiak from The Overnight Ride on Cat Country 103. 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

May 29th, that is the following Friday at Jesse's Grove Winery. We had this guy out there. He did a great job, John Morgan. But on the May 29th, we've got Ashley McBride, Graylin James, and Dustin here. Get your tickets, KAT.

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Kent, Go Wetzel, Rocky Mountain Low, Cat Country 103. Am I the only one when I hear Co Wetzel, I think of Wetzel's Pretzels and now I'm hungry? Is that a girl thing? It's Morgan Wallen on the Cat.

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You want to get in on that? You got to text in these national keywords to try to win. Your keyword this hour is jelly. Text jelly to 95819. It's Luke Bryan. Country song came on Cat Country. Another.

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0: You're right, Ashley. What if we don't get our Country in the Grove tickets and it sells out? Yeah, that's usually what happens. We're actually pretty close to selling out. Ashley McBride, that's her new song, and she is going to be headlining our Country in the Grove. First one of the season. This is our fifth year, and it just gets better and better. Friday, May 29th. So I know it kind of sounds far off, but that is next Friday. So not tomorrow, but the following Friday is already Country in the Grove. Ashley McBride. We've also got Graylin James, Dustin here. 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
8: There's something I'd like to talk to you about today, something that's been circulating on the internet that's become a real problem. Deep fake videos of me endorsing products that I've never even heard of and I have no relationship with whatsoever. Let me tell you clearly, these videos are scams. They are designed to take your money. Now, a couple things you should keep in mind. If something sounds too good to be true, it probably is. When you look at these videos, if they don't seem natural, if there's something off about them, the audio or the video, it's probably AI generated. And if you come across something that does pique your interest, see if you can find evidence of it from other sources. I promise you this, if I discover something incredible that you need to know about, I'm going to talk about it somewhere that you can easily find, not on some shady social media site. I'm Dr. Sanjay Gupta, helping you live a better life.
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I went to work and actually did some work and didn't look at memes all day. Who am I? 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

0: So many great shows coming to the Fruit Yard in Modesto, including right there, Ty Myers. But this weekend, we've got Mitchell Tenpenny, and we had a chance to talk to Mitchell Tenpenny. Anytime we do, he is so much fun. Him and his wife, Megan Patrick, are just adorable. 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And so glad that they're expecting a baby girl. 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
1: Oh, I'm country and I know it. That's why I'm going to be out Saturday at Pick and Pull. In fact, I may need to pick a few things because Saturday it's Dollar Days at Pick and Pull in Stockton. 3927 Clark Drive in Stockton. That is 10 to noon. And they've got 50% off all the parts that you're going to pull off the yard. 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You just need something little, or maybe you're looking for a gift. Hey, a floor mat's only $1. So come out to Pick and Pull. We'll have some fun. Hey, stick around because something else fun is coming up. 90s at noon. Jody Messina, Joe Diffie, Clint Black. Let's do it on the Cat.
0: He's on the road again. And the Cat is taking you along for the ride.
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13: A better life with Dr. Sanjay Gupta.
14: In recent years, scientists have really dialed up the urgency to understand PFAS. sometimes referred to as forever chemicals, because of how long they take to break down. The latest study found these chemicals may be aging men in their 50s and 60s a bit faster than men who are younger or older, or women of any age. Experts we talked to said the accumulation of PFAS may lower testosterone levels in men, impair sperm quality, and increase risks of testicular and kidney cancer. Women, it seems, just seem to be able to clear PFAS faster. Now, whether you're a man or a woman, trying to limit your exposure is a great idea. Three ways to do that. Filter your drinking water. Don't use non-stick cookware like Teflon, and avoid fast food packaging, which are sometimes coated with these chemicals. I'm Dr. Sanjay Gupta, helping you live a better life.
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0: Country 103. I'm Jamie Lee. It's 90s at noon. If you love your classic country, we've got a great classic country show coming to Cat Country. Willie Nelson and family are going to be back in town. Ironstone Amphitheater. It's July 19th. Now, those tickets go on sale tomorrow morning off our website at 9 a.m. But if you keep it on the Cat, tonight and tomorrow morning, we got your last chance at free Willie tickets.
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1: 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Hey there, it's DJ Walker, and we know it's really easy to find headlines of bad news. Seems like it's everywhere. 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So make sure as you're getting up and getting ready for your morning, you're listening up for Good Vibes every morning on Cat Country 103. Hey there, it's DJ Walker. 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
1: 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Hey there, it's DJ Walker. 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
21: You know, I watched a video the other day about kids getting landlines at home. We haven't had a landline in my house in I can't even tell you how long. But seeing these parents about my age being teleported back to their own childhoods, a simpler time before screens, was really powerful. And as for the kids, they sat and had conversations with their grandparents without multitasking or being distracted by a screen. I thought this was a great way to have kids stay in touch with family members and friends without getting sucked into the smartphone era too young. Of course, you need other people close by to hop on board as well if this is something that's going to work. Perhaps most important, I realized, these relics can be a great conversation starter with your children. You can talk about what it really means to be connected in this day and age. Things have changed a lot. I'm Dr. Sanjay Gupta, helping you live a better life.
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1: John Party boots off. Cat Country 103, I'm Jamie Lee. Hey, Tori D is going to be out Saturday, 1 to 3. It's Conlon's Furniture, 6340 McHenry Avenue, Modesto. It's way out McHenry Avenue, as in almost to where it turns into Escalon. So that's the end of McHenry it's at. And Conlon's has been sold, so they need everything on the floor gone. No reasonable offer is going to be refused. So before the new owners come in, they need everything off the floor, and that means you're going to get a great deal. That's Conlon, Saturday 1 to 3 with the Cat.
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20: You and I have never met, but I'm willing to bet that there is something you would like to do, but you feel like you can't, that it's too hard, that you don't deserve it. A colleague of mine recently told me about this new book called Brave Shift, 30 Mindset Changes to Transform Your Life. It's written by a woman named Michelle Carrer. Carrer says the one thing most people forget when they set a goal is to attach a reason to it. Having that reason is big, because when you don't want to do something that's necessary to reach your goal, you can go back to your reason. to find the motivation you need. Try to frame your goal as something you want to achieve, as opposed to being a bad part of yourself that you want to change. That will make you more likely to succeed, as will asking for help. All of us need it, and it makes people feel good to help you achieve your goals. I'm Dr. Sanjay Gupta, helping you live a better life.
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0: I'm the problem. 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
6: 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Stories about good things happening to good people on Cat Country 103. And let's be honest, we could all use a little more good news nowadays, right?
16: A Better Life with Dr. Sanjay Gupta.
17: We are finally starting to learn more things we can do to keep our brains sharp as we age. A lot of people think crossword puzzles or Sudoku might do the trick, but the science doesn't really bear that out. What one recent study found, though, was that a certain type of brain training seems to have a significant impact on cognition as we get older. It wasn't memory or even problem-solving tasks that moved the needle. It was an interactive computerized game that tested the ability to recognize two separate images in faster and faster sequences. It's what we call a task of divided attention, in which you don't have a conscious strategy on how to improve. That's according to the study's lead author. You're just trying to do the best you can to figure out how to divide your attention. Now, the game in this study was called Double Decision, if you want to find it and try it out yourself. I'm Dr. Sanjay Gupta, helping you live a better life.
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6: You're up late. 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

flannel shirt, ball cap, and a briefcase. It's a country thing. Northern California's Country at Work is on Cat Country 103.

Tony's Taco Truck Tour. Thank you so much for your nominations. I have 15 taco trucks all over Cat Country that I will be experiencing this summer. See if they're as good as you say. I'm very excited. It kicks off Tuesday here on the Cat.

0: Cat Country 103. Good afternoon. It's the ride home. I'm Tony, and I'm glad you're here. I had the best start to my day today. And just to give you insight into me, and I think you probably know this already, if it involves something cute with animals or it's something that I have an experience with an animal, even if it's just seeing an animal, that is really all it takes. So I'm leaving the neighborhood, and I turn left off of the street on which my in-laws live, and there are two quails, mama and daddy, and like eight teensy, tiny little babies with them, and they're kind of walking in the street, getting ready to cross the street, and I just stopped my car and let them do their thing. And it was an interaction, well, not even an interaction, it was me watching them for all of 60 seconds. And it just put the biggest smile on my face. And I was like, that was so cool. I don't think I've ever seen, I mean, I've seen lots of little birds, obviously, but I've never seen a mom and dad together, quails, with them just so tiny, getting out for, you know, got to be one of the first times that they're all going out as a family. And it just was wonderful. And it lifted my mood immensely. And I just thought, well, they'd be, I'll share that. And then, of course, I want to hear yours. What is some small little thing, just a tiny thing, no big deal. But if it happens or if you do it, it instantly gives you that, you know, serotonin boost. It just makes you feel good right away. I'd love to hear it. 209-766-5103. The more unique, the better. But I'll take anything you got. I also have it up on our Cat Country Facebook page. Of course, you can also text me at 209-766-5103. I'll look forward to sharing some of your little things that instantly boost your mood after the No Talk Triple Play, which kicks off with a young lady you might have heard of. She's taking over the world, Ella Langley. It's next.
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0: If you haven't gotten your tickets for Country in the Grove yet, you're really pushing it to the limit. You're making me nervous now. Cat Country 103 is presenting this. Ashley McBride, Graylin James, Dustin here. May 29th, Jesse's Grove Winery. You're going to want to be here. It's going to be a killer show. Thanks so much to our sponsors, Chicken Ranch Casino Resort, We Paint and Renovate, and Raising Cane's. 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

0: 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Hi, I'm Tony. It's the ride home. Thank you for being here. I talked earlier, just a few minutes ago, about the great way I started my day, seeing a mama and daddy quail walking with their eight little chicks. It was so cute, so sweet, really made me smile, made me happy. And I've asked you, what are some small things that give you those boosts? It instantly boosts your mood. And Christy mentioned all my animals. They're really different and loving. And certainly, yes, my own pets and animals, there's nothing in the world, there's nothing horrible that can happen that my pets can't make better for me personally. I get that. Something about animals in the wild, though, like I'm on a walk and I see a mama deer and her baby or something like that, and I just feel like I've been given a gift. Ryan gave a one-word response that I can't repeat on the radio, but Ryan, I'm with you. Let's see. Rosaline walking into my classroom and having my children greet me like it's the first time meeting me. Ah, that's very sweet. I love that one. Bree, for me, it's hearing a stranger laugh really hard at something. Doesn't matter what they're laughing at. The sound just makes me feel lighter for some reason. Also, the smell of fresh laundry and toast popping up from the toaster. Instant serotonin. Love those. This one's great. Grace, when a dog randomly chooses me to say hi to on the street, like out of the whole crowd, they trot over with tail wags like, you're the chosen one. Absolute ego boost. 100% Grace. I'm with you all the way. And Connor, my wife will be thrilled to know that there's another one of us out there because I am the exact same way. This is one of my favorite things. Cracking open a new jar of peanut butter. He says that smooth top. Oh, yeah. We just know in my house, if we're going to open a new jar of peanut butter, no matter what's happening, Katie will always call out, do you want to open this peanut butter? I always say yes. Something about that first scoop in is so good. What about you? What are those instant small things that make you feel better? Please add yours over on Facebook or just shoot me a text, 209-766-5103.
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8: 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Don't miss it. Hey there, it's DJ Walker. Did you know that Jamie Lee is our resident country music historian? 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Stories about good things happening to good people on Cat Country 103. And let's be honest, we could all use a little more good news nowadays, right?
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12: Sometimes you can tell a lot about what someone wants to do offline by looking at what they do online. Let me tell you about Pinterest's first parenting trend report. Pinterest is a huge platform. They have 600 million monthly users, 80 billion searches per month. The report found a shift from the iPad kid era to now, when parents are actually more interested in real-world adventures and hands-on activities. The global trends and insights lead at Pinterest told us families are thoughtfully designing childhoods rooted in creativity, intention, and meaningful experiences. One psychologist we spoke to said he sees this as a reflection of parents' desire to build core capacities in their children: resilience, curiosity, self-regulation, empathy. These things don't grow automatically, but are built through lived experience. I'm Dr. Sanjay Gupta, helping you live a better life.
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8: 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Hey there, it's DJ Walker, and we know it's really easy to find headlines of bad news. 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
1: Cat Country 103. Good afternoon. It's Tony for the ride home. And I admittedly am not a NASCAR fan. It's never been my thing. But I know it is a huge, huge deal. And even not being a fan, I certainly know this name. And what a sad update to have to give. Kyle Busch, generational talent. Two-time NASCAR Cup Series champion, one of the sport's greatest drivers, whether you love him or hate him, he's passed away. He was just 41 years old. It was announced by his family and NASCAR a little while ago. He had gone into the hospital with some kind of, quote, severe illness. Don't really know what that is at this point. He was in his 22nd full-time season, and certainly over the years, I know that people that I've met have either been full-blown, they love him, or full-blown, can't stand him. And that, you know, that, and that's really kind of what you want, I think, as a driver or anything. You want to be loved or hated. You don't want to be that in between. So the family says, during this incredibly difficult time, we ask everyone to respect the family's privacy and continue to keep them in your thoughts and prayers. Further updates will be shared as appropriate. Wow, that's hard to believe. Kyle Busch, only 41 years old. Man, all the thoughts and prayers and good vibes going to the family. Can't even imagine.
0: He's on the road again. And the Cat is taking you along for the ride.
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4: 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Stories about good things happening to good people on Cat Country 103. And let's be honest, we could all use a little more good news nowadays, right?
18: 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If dad's a golfer, this might be a really nice gift for Father's Day, but you might want to check that out. Important information for you right now, too, from some poor soul stuck in it. Got a traffic update. Yes.
19: Hello there. Hey, there is an accident on southbound 99 past Austin Road. The freeway is down to one lane, and traffic is getting backed up on 99 to Main Street in Manteca. So you might want to let people know to find a different way, or they're going to be stuck in traffic.
18: Oh, man, I hate to hear that. Thank you so much for letting us know. And if you heard the man, take precautions. Try to take a different route if you can.
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I know times are tight. We're all struggling a little bit with money, but if you have a couple extra bucks, 209Gives, pretty awesome. You go to 209Gives.org. They're looking to raise money for a bunch of different nonprofits. They've raised almost 250,000, but that's only about half of what they need. They extended the deadline through Monday. 7:30.

And now a word from a guy who likes to answer his own questions. Do I have Willie Nelson tickets? Yes, I do. Am I going to be giving them away soon? Yes, I am. Is this exciting? Yes, it is. All right. Thank you. That is all. It's Cat Country 103.

on the Atkins Cat Country 103. How you doing? It's Tony for the ride home. And boy, oh boy, if you've never seen Willie Nelson live, you really got to get that taken care of. Okay? It's going to be an awesome show. He is coming to Ironstone Amphitheater July 19th. DJ Walker in the Morning, my show. All week we've had your tickets before you can buy them. They will go on sale tomorrow. If you want to win this thing, I'm just going to be honest, you probably will, because you know how I am. But you'll do better. You'll maybe not embarrass yourself if you know some Willie Nelson songs. You don't have to sing. It's just knowing some song titles will definitely help you in this game. 209-766-5103. Caller 13. I'm going to give you a shot at this thing. I know you want to go. Come on, let's go. We'll play this game, win some tickets. It'll be awesome.

0: Jordan Davis on the ride home with Tony Randall. It's Cat Country 103. Looking for some Willie Nelson fans to play this game. He's playing Ironstone Amphitheater July 19th. I would love to give you a pair of tickets before you can even buy them. Hello there.
1: Hello.
0: Who is this?
1: This is Sherry Vegas.
0: Sherry, you are caller 13.
1: Oh, my God. I love it.
0: I do, too. This is exciting. So the game we're going to play, I played this same game yesterday at a different time, and the young lady, she gave it her all. It wasn't the best showing. We're going to count on you to bring us back to positivity, okay?
1: I'm definitely going to try.
0: Okay, good.
1: I heard her yesterday. She was trying for her dad, and
0: I love that for her. I love that she's doing that for her dad, and I love that he's going to get those tickets, so that's great. Same game. You know the deal, Sherry. It's called The Last Word. I'm going to give you a Willie title, except I'm leaving out the last word. You just fill in that blank, and we'll see what happens, okay?
1: Okay. I'll try.
0: Here we go. Georgia on my blank.
1: Mine.
0: There. See, out of the gate. You're already strong. Nice. Okay. If you've got the money, I've got the blank. And you're doing it so nonchalant, too. Like you're just,
1: and we'll go hockey talking.
0: Yeah, you're just trying to make her look bad now. I see what you're doing.
1: No, I'm not.
0: I'm just kidding. Okay, here we go. Whiskey blank.
1: River.
0: Oh, you know you're Willie. Last thing I needed, first thing this blank.
1: This morning.
0: Great. One more to go. City of New Blank.
1: City of New Orleans.
0: 5 for 5, Sherry. I'm impressed. Hey. You got those tickets.
1: That was fun. Okay, I saw him last time he was here at the fruit yard. I want to see him one more time. I think this will be the fourth time that I've seen him in his life.
0: He's great live. I've seen him 3 times myself, and the fact that he's 93 and still out there doing this just is blowing my mind.
1: Yep, I commend him. I'm not going to retire until Willie does.
0: Okay. Well, you got these tickets. I hope you have a great time at the show, Sherry.
1: Okay, thank you.
0: More tickets in the morning. DJ Walker will have those for you, and then I'll have another pair for you tomorrow afternoon as well. Let's take another look at Time Saver Traffic, see what's up.
2: 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In Stockton, an accident on the ramp from southbound 99 to the westbound Crosstown Freeway. 2 cars involved, 1 overturned. The ramp is blocked. And an accident cleared southbound 99 at Austin Road. Still, traffic is backed up to Lathrop Road. 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
5: Sometimes you can tell a lot about what someone wants to do offline by looking at what they do online. Let me tell you about Pinterest's first parenting trend report. Pinterest is a huge platform. They have 600 million monthly users, 80 billion searches per month. The report found a shift from the iPad kid era to now, when parents are actually more interested in real-world adventures and hands-on activities. The Global Trends and Insights lead at Pinterest told us, families are thoughtfully designing childhoods rooted in creativity, intention, and meaningful experiences. One psychologist we spoke to said he sees this as a reflection of parents' desire to build core capacities in their children: resilience, curiosity, self-regulation, empathy. These things don't grow automatically, but are built through lived experience. I'm Dr. Sanjay Gupta, helping you live a better life.
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10: 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You're making me nervous now. 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Ashley McBride, Graylin James, Dustin here. May 29th, Jesse's Grove Winery. You're going to want to be here. 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
1: 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Can't thank them enough for sponsoring the Rough Report. I've taken the tour. I've seen the place. It's really incredible. I'm impressed. If you're taking a vacation this summer, book your pet stay here now. They fill up fast. 209-545-1255. So just a heads up, a case of something called Strep Zoo, for short, has been found in the Stockton Animal Shelter. So they are suspending intake and adoptions for 14 days to keep their animals safe. So if you find a stray animal in the Stockton area during that closure, some ways you can help: post flyers in your neighborhood, share that found pet on social media and community pages, and then just touch base with the animal services in Stockton, 209-937-7445, and you can actually schedule an appointment to bring the animal in after the quarantine period ends. So that's what you need to know about that. If you're in the market for a new kitty cat, Mama Jen's Fosters will have a bunch available this Saturday at Bookish in Modesto, 811 West Roseburg Avenue, 11 to 3. You can go ahead and pre-apply in advance. 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You can't do both. Anyway, MamaJensFosters.org is where you can go do that. And they do have a lot of little kittens, so if that's your bag, this might be a good time to pick one up. Got something for the Rough Report? Shoot me an email, TonyRandall@KATM.com, or just go right to the website and click on Rough Report. 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
2: 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In Modesto, CHP's on scene with a three-car accident. Northbound 99 at Highway 132. All the wreckage is on the shoulder, but traffic is backed up to Hatch Road and Ceres. 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
5: Hey there, it's DJ Walker. 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Hey there, it's DJ Walker. You know, when I first started here on Cat Country 103, you know, in the 1900s, you could only hear us on the radio. 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Hey there, it's DJ Walker. Did you miss out on some of the fun this week? Well, we got you covered. It's the Best of the Morning Show with me, Jamie Lee, and Tori D. 3 hours of the most fun moments, craziest calls, biggest country stars, all in one place. 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
5: 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Hey there, it's DJ Walker. 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